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2: On July 25th, 1797, the Spanish founded the settlement at San Miguel, establishing Mission San Miguel Archangel. Chosen due to its proximity to the large number of Salinan villages, the interior walls still feature murals painted in the 1820s. Filmed primarily in Cambria, the horror comedy movie Anacrophobia finished its first weekend in the box office on July 22, 1990, as the third most popular movie in the nation behind Ghost and Die Hard 2. On July 21, 2020, the historic Black Lives Matter march took place. Protesters marched onto Highway 101, shutting down El Camino Real, leading to many arrests. This Week in San Luis Obispo County History has been brought to you by the History Center of San Luis Obispo County. Please check out our exhibit at the Mid-State Fair in Paso Robles, honoring the quarter millennial anniversary of the USA. Celebrating America's semi-quincentennial by looking at our local history, this is History Center Executive Director Steve Schmidt. Happy 250th, America.
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0: bringing a significant other to a family gathering for the first time.
1: Oh, my goodness.
0: Oh, it can be nerve-wracking,
1: yes.
0: exciting, mm-hmm. and awkward, all in the same breath.
2: Oh, yeah.
0: Meanwhile, that person is thinking, will they like me? Will they accept me?
1: Aww. Yeah.
0: Do they know my hidden secret that I've been lying to everybody about for years that's actually sort of illegal?
1: What?
2: Oh. What the heck?
0: What if the answer was all of the above?
1: Oh, wow.
2: No.
0: Because one of our listeners says his brother was dating a woman for almost a decade who was trying to hide something from that brother.
1: Oh.
0: And everybody else in the family knew it.
1: Whoa.
2: Wow.
0: It's crazy to think no one ever said a word. And you're going to hear the shocking confession in a brand new mass speaker coming up at 9:10.

0: don't know me.
1: Confession I can't take back.
0: I am
1: the Masked Speaker.
2: Text to 78592 says, one night at Christmas dinner a few years ago, we were around the table talking about my grandma, because she had just passed.
3: Aww.
2: For some reason, grandpa had too much to drink and went into X-rated detail about his honeymoon and everything that they did together.
3: Oh, no.
4: You know what, though? I hope my husband's talking about me when we're old. And
2: True. Get out the projector in the slideshow. Yes. Let me show you what happened on the honeymoon.
4: Get it, G-Pa.
2: But you know what? If you want to confess your X-rated secrets, you can do it here on the Mass Speaker. We'll bleep your words and change your name to keep everybody happy. And we've got a guy on the phone who wants to use Joseph as his fake identity. So, Joseph, welcome to the show.
5: Good to be here.
4: Oh, Joseph, with that voice changer, you sound great.
5: Thank you.
2: Yeah, careful, because it might turn X-rated if you keep talking that way. Voice changer is on. You are the Mass Speaker. Whenever you're ready, let's hear your confession.
5: So, I've got an older brother, and he dated this woman for about 8-9 years.
4: Oof, that's a long time.
6: Nice.
5: Yeah, but it was. She was really beautiful, nice. Everyone really liked her.
4: Oh, okay.
5: Except for one itty-bitty problem.
4: Mm-mm. What's that?
5: She was a pathological liar.
6: Oh, yeah, one of those types.
2: Yeah,
4: those people can be likable before you know them too well.
6: Oh, yeah. They're amazing.
4: They'll tell you everything you want to hear, the most amazing stories, and they've done everything.
3: 8 and 9 years of it, it sounds like.
4: Yeah, totally.
5: Yeah, she was a whole lot of fun. She had plenty of stories, but... The one that kind of messed with us the most was that she told us she was in medical school.
4: Medical school.
6: No. Oh, that's a big lie.
2: She's a doctor.
4: How do you fake that?
5: So eventually, obviously, found out it wasn't true.
4: Yeah. She just didn't look tired enough.
5: Turns out she flunked out in her first year and just kept the ruse going for everyone.
6: Yeah. Wait a minute.
4: I mean, that's got to be so heartbreaking for your brother, man. Like,
6: he thought he was getting the jackpot.
4: Yeah.
6: I'm an American doctor.
5: So here's the thing. He still believes her.
4: What?
6: No. You didn't tell him? Wait a minute.
4: Why wouldn't you tell him?
5: At this point, it's just not worth all the effort.
6: Oh, no.
2: Especially, well, I guess it's hard if the whole family loves her, she's fun and great to be around. You don't want to be the one that pulls your brother aside and be like, hey, your girlfriend's a big fat liar.
5: Exactly.
2: I could

0: they're your first go-to with questions. Yeah. Like, your mom, Jose, was a nurse, and I'm sure...
1: Always, everything.
2: So it wasn't like, we wouldn't really go to her more. It would be, we mention it, and she just cut in.
1: Oh, gosh.
3: She's a know-it-all,
4: too. There's like a sneeze. She's like, oof, sounds like tuberculosis to me.
3: She's really committed to the bit.
1: Yeah, really committed.
0: She also sounds annoying.
3: Yeah.
4: But a fun annoying.
1: Side note.
2: I remember one year during Thanksgiving, my aunt mentioned she was having some knee problems, and my brother's girlfriend offered to examine it for her.
0: Oh, God.
1: Oh, no. The non-professional.
0: At this point, did your aunt also know that she wasn't in med school?
2: Yes. Everyone except my brother knew it.
0: Okay.
4: The whole family's in on it.
2: But she didn't want to be rude. She didn't want to break the news to my brother. So she just kind of let it happen.
0: Dude, I've never seen a family so adverse to confrontation in my life.
4: Okay. So she gets examined by the non-doctor girlfriend.
2: Yes. And the non-doctor girlfriend that claims to be a doctor starts hitting her knee with a wooden spoon.
1: Like your reflexes?
0: But the aunt's actually hurting, isn't she?
1: It's like, ow!
2: Yes, she is. But it gets worse. After hitting the knee, it wasn't testing for reflexes. She would put her ear up to my aunt's knee to listen for fluid.
0: Yeah.
4: Oh.
1: Oh, it sounds like the Atlantic in here.
4: Yeah, okay.
2: It was hard to watch.
1: Did people laugh? Is everyone taking it serious?
2: We, not in front of our brother, we didn't laugh.
4: Okay, but behind
0: closed
4: doors.
0: I'm guessing your brother isn't the smart one in the family.
3: Yeah, I'm like, how is he not catching on?
2: We really expected it to end eventually.
1: Yeah.
0: Yeah, the relationship, you mean.
2: Yes, because how can you lie about something like that for so many years?
4: Yeah, you said 8 or 9 years that this went on?
0: Which, I mean, she's got to be graduating med school by this point.
3: Yeah.
4: Oh, my God.
1: Seriously.
2: But finally, she announced to all of us that she was going to work overseas for underprivileged kids in Belvaria.
0: Oh, Belvaria.
2: Which is not a real country.
0: I love Belvaria. Belvaria.
4: A lot of kids with water knees in Belvaria.
0: Where they speak Belvarian. Please tell me at that point your brother figured it out.
1: Yeah.
2: Still no.
3: Okay.
2: Because after saying that she was going overseas, she then dumped him.
4: She dumped your brother?
0: Yeah.
4: Oh, that hurts.
0: Wow. It's hard to do an overseas relationship.
4: Yeah. Poor guy.
0: Did you tell him now? Like, now you've got, like, that would make him feel better, right? Like,
2: at this point, it's just too far gone.
0: Oh.
4: It's better to let him think that he dated, like, a highly esteemed doctor.
3: Maybe.
4: That's good for his confidence.
2: I'm just glad that the whole ruse is over, and I'm glad to get this off my chest.
0: Yeah.
1: Oh, man, your poor brother.
0: Yeah.
2: I mean, he was heartbroken, but he's moved on.
4: Good for him.
0: And I hope your aunt's knee got fixed.
4: Yeah. And text in 78592. If you have a confession you've been holding on to, we'll hide your identity, mask your voice, and make you our next mass speaker. We got your phone tap coming up right after this.
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0: I need to ask a question to the room.
1: Okay.
0: It's Brooke and Jeffrey in the morning. Is it okay to make fun of the dead?
2: Yeah.
3: I think it depends.
0: Yeah. Not the recently dead.
1: Oh,
0: I mean, like...
1: Like long time ago dead?
0: Yeah, how far back can we go? Like early 1900s?
1: Oh, yeah.
3: 18, I think so.
0: Like, can I roast Napoleon?
1: Oh,
0: are we okay
1: sure.
0: with that?
1: Yeah.
0: I can take down Napoleon today?
1: Yeah.
0: All right.
3: It's hard to take him down more. He's pretty short.
0: I only ask because I call a lady and tell her I'm the new owner of the cemetery where her great-great-grandparents are buried.
3: Oh, my gosh.
1: This actually may be too soon still. I'm not sure.
0: She doesn't even know who they are.
1: Okay.
0: I literally say their names. She's never heard of them.
3: Okay. One of those.
0: But I've decided some changes need to be made immediately.
1: I bet.
0: In your phone tap right now.
4: Hello?
0: Hi, is this Kim F***le?
4: Yeah, who's calling?
0: Kim F***le from the Detroit metro area? Attended F***ing high school?
4: That's me, but who's this?
0: My name is Barry. Barry DeGrave, and I've been trying to reach you for quite some time. I am so glad I got a hold of you. Oh.
4: Okay, what is this call about?
0: Right, I'm the owner of the Hill East Cemetery, where your great-great-grandparents were laid to rest back in 1889.
4: Oh. My great-great-grandparents?
0: Yeah, you know, Cecilia and Thaddeus.
4: No, not really.
0: Well, if you've done a family tree, then you probably... I mean, seen their names, right?
4: I mean, maybe a long time ago I saw them, but I don't really know much about them. What is this
0: okay.
4: to do with me?
0: So, you're a descendant of them. And here's the situation. Being the new owner of this cemetery, I've decided to change up the business model a little bit. Make it a subscription service.
4: What? What are you talking about? It's a graveyard.
0: Yeah, I know. It's probably way too much information, but cemeteries don't really make a lot of money these days. Unless you make it a monthly subscriber-based fee.
4: What are you even saying?
0: I'm saying for $19.99 a month, we can keep your relatives, Cecilia and Thaddeus, here with us, resting comfortably in their current plot. Isn't that a nice thought?
4: Yeah, but I've never heard of anything like this.
0: Well, it's a new thing that we're trying out here. But before you decide whether or not to take advantage of this fantastic opportunity, the subscription does come with a few perks.
1: Oh. Mm.
4: Is this really happening? I mean, this is so unbelievable.
0: It sure is. It's quite the opportunity because we'll give you edging and mowing of their area twice a month now instead of just once a year.
4: Oh. Once a year? You guys should be doing that all the time. That's just natural.
0: You're right.
4: Why?
0: For $19.99, we will. And when we host outdoor movie nights, their headstones will be roped off. And no one anymore is going to be allowed to sit on them like they did last summer.
4: Last summer?
0: Yeah.
4: Last summer, you had people sitting on my great-grandparents for movie nights in a cemetery.
0: It's actually great-great-grandparents.
4: Whatever.
0: And
4: whatever.
0: It's a whole lot of fun.
4: This seems really, really icky. It seems like you're shaking me down for my relatives. This is just wrong.
0: Listen, how's this? I'll even throw in a complimentary Beyond the Grave social media package for them.
4: Oh. What is that?
0: We'll set up a Twitter for them.
4: Oh, no. No, no, no.
0: We can have fun with it. You can tell us which political candidates they would support.
4: Oh,
0: and they can get
4: God.
0: Into petty arguments with each other over internet trolls.
4: Can you just stop? Please just stop. Okay, what? This is just going way too far.
0: Okay,
4: this is just beyond weird.
0: We don't have to get political. We can go a little bit lighter with the tweets. How about this? Not to flex, but I've lost a lot of weight since the funeral.
1: No.
0: Hashtag body goals.
4: What? What are you even saying? This is the most ridiculous thing.
0: They died a long time ago. It's like centuries ago.
4: No. We're not doing this.
0: Look at it this way. It's the perfect time because we've got a BOGO deal going on, and you've got two bodies here. So
4: what?
0: You could save even more by bundling.
4: Did you just say bundling bodies? Do you even realize what you just said?
0: You have to bundle, or you're going to lose the family discount. It just doesn't make financial sense.
4: Well, this is really, really insensitive. It's very crass.
0: Okay.
4: It's just gross, and I can't believe you're the owner of a cemetery.
0: All right.
4: I can't believe this.
0: I feel bad about making you feel uncomfortable.
4: Well,
0: so
4: you should.
0: Here's what I'm going to do. I'm going to give you a discount code.
4: No.
0: And when you're ready, go to the website Brooke and Jeffrey, and you'll get Hulu for 2 months free.
4: Hulu?
0: courtesy of your great-great-grandparents.
4: Broken what? Who? I don't even understand this.
0: It's Brooke and Jeffrey, and that's actually a morning radio show that does pranks on people. Like this one.
4: What are you talking about?
0: Yeah.
4: What?
0: I'm sorry about this, Kim, but my real name is Jeff, and your sister Linda set you up for a phone tap on the radio.
4: Oh, my God. Oh, my God. I was so uncomfortable. You talk about bundling bodies. I'm like, what is this?
0: No, but we're trying to help you out, give you a little bit of a deal.
4: Right.
0: We're like the insurance companies. You know how they bundle home and auto? We're bundling grandpa and grandma. Sorry, great-great-grandpa and grandma.
4: Oh, yeah. Sounds like a great deal. I can't believe I didn't take advantage of that.
0: Yeah. Cecilia and Thaddeus, thank you for that.
4: I've never heard of them, but of course.
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0: For most people, your old high school drama should end once you graduate.
1: It should.
0: Unless you're me, and you're still furious at the drama teacher for casting you as bear number 5 in the Nutcracker.
1: No. I'm sorry. Okay,
3: I didn't even know. Bears in the
0: That's what I'm saying. Are there bears in that plane?
1: Especially not 5 of them.
0: I didn't think so. Yeah. But one of our listeners has some old high school drama that's bubbling back up to the surface. Because his 20-year reunion is about to happen, and there's only one person on this show who he thinks can come to his rescue.
1: Bear number 5?
0: It's not bear number 5. Aww. It's some Somebody else, and you're going to find out right after this.
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0: Every time we do this segment, Brooke says those famous three words. Oh, God, no.
1: Yes!
2: No!
1: My favorite!
0: It's Brooke and Jeffrey in the morning, so you're in luck if you're listening. Because it's time for Brooke Breaks You Up.
1: Yeah!
0: Brooke is smiling with joy because it's a fun little thing that we do from time to time here when we receive emails from listeners and they say, hey, I've got some dead weight in my apartment. It's the person I'm dating. And I don't want to be with them anymore, but I also don't feel like telling them that myself.
1: So I'm not brave enough, so I'm going to have Brooke do it for me.
0: That's right. Can you unleash Brooke's fury onto my significant other and tell them that it's over?
1: I shook that off, okay? I just had a moment there. I'm back in.
0: No, channeling that energy. That's exactly what we need here, Brooke. Because while on the outside, she has said that she despises doing this, I've heard from good sources that when Brooke goes home at night, she high-fives her children and kisses her husband right on the mouth, saying, another great day in radio. I just ended a relationship. And Brooke, I know you might think I think less of you for it.
1: Oh, I don't really care what you think of me, but
0: I don't, Brooke. I appreciate you. I appreciate all the people who get down into the gutters and do the dirty work for us. Today, we have a listener named Pete who's requesting Brooke's expertise.
1: No.
0: Pete, welcome to the show, my man.
3: Hey, thank you for having me.
1: Can you please tell me it's a boyfriend I'm dumping? Because I'm really much better at dumping men than I am at women. I'm just saying, I have more experience doing it. I've been there. They cry less. Which is helpful. I mean, not healthy, but helpful.
3: I could tell you that, but I'd be lying.
0: So who do you want to break up with today?
3: So I think I should break up with my girlfriend, Jess.
1: Why do you only think?
4: You're not sure?
1: We need to know going into this, Pete.
3: Well, can I give you just some backstory?
0: Brooke, do you want any backstory? Just want to get right to the dumping.
1: No, okay. I want backstory, of course. What's wrong with Jess? What's going on?
3: Okay, so a few years ago, her and I were both with other people.
1: Okay.
0: Okay, in relationships.
1: Yeah, you're in.
3: Yeah, and then it had been a very long time since I'd seen her.
1: Uh-huh. Oh, how did you know her from before?
3: We used to date in high school.
1: Oh, you're an old high school boyfriend.
4: So it wasn't just your friend in high school. You actually, kissed.
0: Yeah. Brooke, why did you scoff at old high school relationship, though?
1: Just because my old high school boyfriend makes me bleh.
2: I agree on that.
4: But sometimes that's a good thing.
1: Well, obviously not if he wants to dump her.
0: Okay, well, I'm sure Pete is not the same as your exes back in high school.
1: Maybe.
0: Pete, what was your high school relationship like?
3: Oh, it was great. We broke up because we went to college, you know, and we just moved away.
4: Yeah.
3: But we reconnected on Facebook. I think I sent her a happy birthday message.
1: Oh.
3: She was like, oh my God, I haven't seen you in all these years. How are you?
2: I did hear once you hit a certain age, everybody messages everybody happy birthday on Facebook.
1: No.
2: I don't think they're that age yet.
1: I think that's more my mom.
0: You're just misinteracting with people in general. So anybody, okay.
1: But at this point, you two are still in relationships when you're messaging on Facebook, right?
3: Correct, yeah.
0: Okay.
3: But next thing I know, we're having coffee.
1: Oh, goodness.
0: Oh, my.
1: Are we telling our significant other that we're meeting up with our ex-girlfriend from high school to have coffee?
3: No.
1: All right.
4: This feels a little off.
0: Yes, but it's just coffee.
3: Well, at that point, it was just coffee.
4: Sure.
3: But then we're saying, wow, this is way more fun than hanging out with our boring relationship.
4: Chemistry.
1: Okay.
0: The spark's rekindling.
3: Yeah, we start, sneaking out to meet each other.
1: Oh, I thought you were going to say, so we broke up with our significant others and started dating.
4: Yes, that is the responsible thing to do.
0: This is the fun thing to do.
3: Okay. Yeah, and, I got a new apartment. She moved in.
1: Okay. What?
4: Whoa, hold on.
1: Wait, are you still...
4: Who moved in?
3: Jess did. She moved in.
1: While you were still in a relationship with someone else?
3: Well, I mean,
2: That's a yes.
4: Oh, my God.
0: So you had an affair.
3: It was really good for a while. It was, new and exciting. And, we were back together after, 15 years. It was, just really, it was exciting.
0: Are you saying you want Brooke to break up with your current girlfriend?
1: Which girlfriend, Jeff?
0: And tell her that you're going to be moving in with your ex from high school?
1: You mean the ex that's already living with him?
3: That was a long time ago. That was years ago.
1: Oh.
0: Okay, so that breakup already happened.
1: Okay, so you're just establishing that the relationship you started with Jess was not clean.
2: Yeah.
0: But very hot and romantic.
4: I bet. Thank you.
3: Yeah. That was just the backstory.
0: Okay.
3: Yeah.
0: Okay. That's how you and Jess came to be.
1: And now we're only dating Jess. Is that true?
3: That is correct.
0: Okay.
2: Until his middle school girlfriend showed up.
0: Oh, no.
1: I mean, which is pretty boring to Pete, right?
0: Okay, so that already happened. Where are you now?
3: This is the thing. Fast forward just like a few months ago, we both got messages saying that there was going to be our 20th high school reunion.
1: Oh.
3: And I'm thinking, how cool is that? Like, everyone's going to see us and say, like, my God, those two are still together?
1: Oh, yeah.
4: Yeah. Yeah, that's true.
3: And we'd say, like, we were always meant to be with each other.
1: Oh, okay. Okay. Well, you really love Jess.
0: Well, then why do you want to break up with her?
4: What is happening? Well,
0: I'm assuming you do. Now I'm not sure what's going on.
3: Well, okay, because of this reunion, they started this new Facebook.

0: Facebook group for it. And now she's been talking to another guy she used to date in high school.
1: Oh, yeah. You know, every relation ends like it begins, my friend.
2: That's
1: what
2: not.
1: They say.
3: Did you know this other guy that she dated?
0: Oh, yeah. I have a nickname for him. Was Donnie.
1: Ah.
3: Oh, okay. We'll have to bleep that one.
1: I'm not going to use that nickname, my man.
3: Okay. You weren't a fan?
0: No. Like, sometimes I'll come home from work and she'll be chatting with him on Facebook.
1: Oh, yeah.
0: So, like, it's open on her iPad.
1: Yeah.
2: Oh, okay.
1: Yeah. So she doesn't even care that you see.
3: Yeah. What's their conversations like?
0: Oof. Well, he's being really flirty and she's not, like, shutting it down.
1: Yeah, not so d-less now.
0: Well, and then this is the other thing. It turns out she had coffee with him recently, just like we did.
2: Yeah. Oh, my God.
4: That's her game.
3: The story's just repeating itself with another guy now.
1: But it always
4: does. Is there anyone in the room that thinks that this could still be like his intent at first? It's an old high school friend. What if that's her mindset too?
3: Jose, I can't reach you, but I would pat you on the head right now and say, oh, you poor boy.
1: I don't think
4: someone's got to say it. What if? Like,
5: but he read the messages. That's what's hard.
4: I know. I'm the devil's advocate. It is hard.
1: Why haven't you just talked to her about this? Why are you wanting to just immediately go to breaking up with her?
0: Well, I guess this is the thing. Maybe, Brooke, you can get it out of her. Like, you do your magic. And if she didn't cheat on me, then maybe just play it off like it's a prank call. I don't know.
4: You want information, and if you get confirmation, then it's over.
1: So I'll end it with, this is Brooke. We're doing a phone tap on you.
3: Your boyfriend thought it'd be really funny to accuse you of cheating.
1: Yeah.
3: Brooke and Jeffrey in the morning.
5: I can't wait to see what your magic is, Brooke, that he's talking about.
4: Yeah.
3: That's the thing. We don't actually have... Do you have any actual proof that anything besides the conversations on Facebook is going on?
0: It's the coffee and the flirty, and that is just making me nervous.
1: And it's the coffee and the flirty and the history.
4: Yeah.
3: Okay.
1: You know?
3: We'll take a break. We'll let Brooke compose herself. And then when we come back, Brooke is going to call your current but former ex-girlfriend, now current again.
1: Don't make it so messy, Jeff.
3: Jess, and break you up.
4: Yeah.
1: That is if she's cheating.
3: Unless she's not cheating, and she'll call it a prank.
1: This is a good title. I like this title.
3: Best segment ever. We'll do it right after this. Hold on.
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0: History repeats itself on a special edition of Brooke Breaks You Up.
1: Oh boy!
0: Because
2: this is messy. That's the messy part.
0: It's a little tricky because a few years ago, our listener Pete got back together with his old high school crush thanks to Facebook.
2: Yeah, and it wasn't on the up and up. He was still dating someone. She was still dating someone. They were secretly dating each other.
0: Yep. There were some hiccups. Yes, they were both technically in exclusive relationships at the time that this all happened. Things did get messy, but eventually worked its way out where now they live together.
2: Yeah.
0: At least for the moment. Because what happened recently, their 20-year high school reunion announced it was coming up, and now his girlfriend is suddenly talking to a different guy that she used to date back in high school on Facebook again.
2: Oh, man.
1: Oh, boy.
0: And she's already met up with him for coffee.
2: Oh, she already did meet up with coffee? I thought it was coming up. Okay.
3: Yeah, coffee happened.
2: Okay.
4: Oh,
2: yeah.
4: If she didn't tell you about it, you only know from the messages that you saw?
3: Yeah.
4: Yeah.
0: All of this is why Pete is asking Brooke to do a little digging and find out what's really going on between his girlfriend Jess and this new old guy named Donnie from high school.
2: And so,
1: old guy, you make him sound like he's 80.
2: If we find out that Jess is cheating, or just what is our percentage here? We're 90% sure that Jess is cheating.
0: Yeah. We're thinking about it.
2: You want me to break up with her?
3: Yeah, I mean, I'm pushing more like 60-40%.
2: Oh.
3: Also, I forgot to tell you that she loves you, Brooke. She loves the show.
0: she listens?
3: Yeah, she listens. So that might be good for me.
0: Well, it'd be good because maybe since she's familiar with you, she'd be more willing to open up and tell you about her feelings.
1: Yes. Yeah, come on, girl. Spill the tea.
2: As I do this will be great. Then I'll be back to my only fan being my mom.
0: All right, so we're going to dial your girlfriend, Jess. Brooke's going to do her magic. Are you ready?
2: No.
3: Thank you.
0: I was not asking you, Brooke. I
2: know,
0: asking Pete.
2: But I'm still going to answer the question, Jeff.
3: Thank you so much, Brooke. I appreciate you.
0: All right, you got this. I'm dialing Jess's number right now. Here we go.
5: Hello?
2: Hey, is this Jess?
5: Yes. Who's this?
2: Okay. Hi, Jess. This is Brooke from Brooke and Jeffrey in the Morning. First, we wanted to call and say thank you for listening.
5: I'm sorry, what? Did you just say Brooke?
2: Yeah. Yeah, it's me.
5: No. What?
2: Oh, Jess.
5: No. Wait, why? Am I on the radio right now?
2: Yeah. Welcome to the show, Jess. I am so glad you're here with us.
5: This is crazy. I've always wanted this to happen.
2: Okay.
1: What you wish for.
2: Yeah. Yeah. So, Jess, it gets a little bit crazier because we did have someone email us about you.
5: Okay.
2: Yeah.
5: What did they say?
2: Well, they said that you are very excited about your 20-year high school reunion coming up. Right?
5: Oh, yeah. Why did they say that? Okay.
2: Just tell me, how are you feeling about it? Who are you excited to see?
5: A lot of people. I did have a thing for, the assistant principal back in the day. Yeah, I know.
1: Okay.
2: I bet maybe more like your classmates. Like, is there anybody you haven't seen in a long time? Or maybe someone that you're really excited about reconnecting with?
5: No, I mean, I dated a lot back then, but I was just having fun. So it's just, I think it'll be fun to reconnect. I don't take it too seriously.
2: Okay. I mean, Facebook's a great way for people to reconnect. Is there anybody you've been talking to, pre-reunion?
0: Nice.
5: I talk to a lot of people on Facebook. Everyone does, right?
2: How much do you like coffee? Do you like coffee a lot?
5: I go out for coffee, yeah. I mean,
2: cool.
5: Everyone goes out for coffee.
0: Are you asking her out for coffee, bro?
2: No, not really.
0: Oh, okay.
1: Are you asking her to be friends on Facebook?
2: You guys, I've never figured out how to figure this stuff out.
0: Yeah. What about her boyfriend?
2: Hey, how about your boyfriend, huh? No, Jess, honestly.
1: Say his name.
2: Are you going to the reunion with your boyfriend?
5: Oh, well, I mean, I guess I'm going to have to talk with Pete before the reunion, and I don't know. Yeah.
1: Oh.
2: Okay. That would be cute, right, for you two to show up together again? How is that going to feel to announce to everybody?
5: I mean, it'll be interesting, I'm sure. Just him seeing all the people that, like, we haven't seen in a long time.
2: Yeah.
3: Hey, babe, surprise, it's me. I'm on the phone.
2: Oh. Oh. We haven't found anything out yet because I'm terrible at this, Pete.
4: Brooke was never going to get there.
5: Why are you, what is going on? Like, are you guys joking? Like, why are you... Pete,
1: okay,
5: what are you doing?
1: We're not joking. Yeah, we're laughing, but we're not joking.
0: I'm not sure exactly what we're doing. Pete, why don't you talk to your girlfriend?
3: Yeah, I hit them up, and I got Brooke to try to find out. I know you've been talking with Donnie, and I'm not going to say my nickname for him because we're on the radio.
2: Oh, we're just going to say it. You already said the nickname like twice, my man.
0: Okay.
3: Anyway, Donnie, and I didn't tell these guys this, but I know that you sent him pics as well of yourself.
2: What? Why would you just let me break up with her?
0: Brooke, hold on. This isn't about you. It's about them and the really hot pics that apparently she sent.
4: What more proof did he need?
2: Yes!
0: Wait,
1: yeah, man.
0: Jess, there's pics?
5: Okay, and so...
2: What?
3: So you just send pics of yourself to guys who aren't your boyfriend?
5: So, okay, this is really hard out of context, but like I told him I lost a lot of weight in the last 5 years, and so I just showed him my before and afters. It's not that big of a deal.
3: The topless?
1: Oh, no.
0: They're topless.
1: What the heck?
5: Okay. Look, I'm proud. I'm not ashamed. Like, I look good. What's the big deal?
1: Okay, but you imagine it was the other way around.
3: Yeah. Did you show the pics to the assistant vice principal as well?
2: I don't think you want to ask that question.
1: Yeah.
5: Look, honestly, if I was friends with him on Facebook, maybe.
2: Oh, whoa. Wait,
0: okay.
3: No, I'm honestly, I just want clarification. I just need to know, are you interested in Donnie?
5: No, what?
3: Are you sure?
5: That's crazy. I yes. Like, look, he's an old boyfriend. It's innocent flirting. Babe, we are good.
2: You just called it flirting.
5: I get that's what it sounds like, and it's hard to talk my way out of it, but I promise I have no feelings for him.
2: No!
5: I'm comfortable in my body.
2: No!
0: Yeah, bro.
1: That's even worse.
2: No!
1: Just send naked pics to anybody.
2: No. We're not going to let you get away with that.
1: Oh,
2: Jess, stop taking
0: those. They're in a happy relationship. Hey, she just said it.
1: Brooke, Rogue, break up with her right now. You have the power.
2: Jess, this is how you started your relationship with Pete. This is how you're going to start the relationship with Donnie. You're already sending him pictures. You're already calling it flirting. Just break it off, girl. Move on to the next guy cleanly.
3: Brooke, honestly, I believe her. Like, if she says that she doesn't have feelings for Donnie, I believe her.
2: Oh, yeah. My God.
0: Brooke?
5: I mean, he knows me. Brooke, like, you don't know me like that. So,
2: oh.
5: Pete, thank you for believing me, and I'm glad that we can move on. Thank you.
3: Yes. Oh, no, I got you, babe.
2: Oh, man.
0: Look at that.
1: Staying together?
4: Brooke almost broke up a happy couple.
1: But yeah, nothing was wrong.
0: Her cold heart couldn't shatter the warmth of this loving relationship.
1: Oh,
0: good
1: man.
0: Luck, Jess and Pete, when you
1: love
0: go.
1: Wins.
0: Love wins once again.
2: Oh, man.
1: Yay.
0: Laughing right in Brooke's
2: voted
0: face.
2: Cutest couple at the reunion.
4: Oh,
2: I'm
4: yeah.
2: sure.
4: Oh,
3: it's going to happen.
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0: Hey, listeners, all two of them.
1: Hey.
2: Oh, one less than yesterday.
0: One dropped off. Yeah, my mom gave up on the show.
3: Oh.
0: It's Brooke and Jeffrey in the morning. And I think everyone here is on board with this. But right now on social media, there's one name that's trending.
3: What's that?
0: It's Jimothy.
4: Yeah.
0: Thank you for stealing my thunder there. But
4: we all knew it.
0: I was going to say it really cool, but I guess not. If you don't know who that is, Jimothy's a wild raccoon in Seattle who's been going viral because he has short spine syndrome.
5: Oh, he's so cute.
3: Yeah, yeah.
0: Triple S's. So,
4: it's like a little circle.
0: Yeah, it gives him a little awkward shape. He's like a tiny wolf minion.
4: Yeah, that's a good one.
3: That is a perfect,
4: really good.
3: I bet he's buddies with Kevin.
0: Yeah, I'm sure he is. Like, if you turned a shower loofah into a raccoon, that's exactly what he looks like.
3: Okay, you should have stopped in the first example.
0: Okay, tiny wolf minion, we're going to stick with it. So, people started posting videos of him online, and he picked up the name Jimothy, because somebody said he just looks like a Jimothy.
3: Yeah, fits him. And they're not wrong.
4: Yeah,
3: we're into it.
4: Yeah. We love Jimothy.
0: And with the way social media works now, Jimothy's already accumulated millions of views online. He's become kind of a cult hero for his resilience, and he's inspired murals and tattoos, merch, a city proclamation from a desperate mayor.
3: Yeah.
4: He's in like two or three video games right now. Immediately they're putting him
3: into the Jimothy skin.
0: Yeah. He even had a surprise appearance at a Major League Baseball game.
3: Yes.
0: Where it was a person dressed in a Jimothy outfit, but still, little Jimothy has officially taken the country by storm, and we're just keeping you in the loop of what's trending and what's cool.
3: Oh.
0: And what's cool is raccoons with spinal birth defects.
3: Yeah, that's right.
0: Get in on it while you can. Now, let's get into the shock collar question of the day. With a man with no obvious spinal birth defects, and we respect him less for
4: it. He's got a long spine.
3: Dude, I know, it's too big.
0: Yep, Digital Jake.
2: Oh, my defects are internal.
3: Yeah.
0: Nice.
2: Get out your masks and spandex onesies, because today marks the start of the biggest Comic-Con in the country. Called the Main Event in San Diego. It's where every year, superheroes, villains, at least 17 different Deadpools all gather together to cross their plastic swords and debate which version of Catwoman was hotter, Halle Berry or Michelle Pfeiffer.
4: Guys, they're all hot.
3: Thank you, Jose.
4: Yeah.
2: And I think we know the only way to beat a comic book nerd is to become one.
4: Yeah.
2: And that's why today we're testing your superhero knowledge in a special Stats Over Spandex edition of... Plenty of 20. Now, you'll say a number 1 through 20. I'll give you a question about your favorite comic book characters. Just answer it correctly and you could stay in the game. We'll start with the woman who by day is known as Alexis, but by night transforms into her alter ego, the Mac and Cheese Madam. That's Alexis.
6: You can't read that.
4: How does she use mac and cheese?
3: Yeah.
2: Number 5. All right, Alexis. Avengers Endgame from 2019 is the highest grossing superhero movie ever, earning about $2.8 billion worldwide. But what superhero movie finished second? Is it Black Panther, Avengers Infinity War, Spider-Man No Way Home, or Aquaman 2 Still Wet? Business as usual.
6: Is Infinity War after Endgame or that's before?
4: I don't remember. Actually,
6: I
4: think it was.
0: Would that actually
4: before?
0: Help you, honestly?
6: I don't...
0: Like, let's be real.
6: And I don't know which Spider-Man No Way Home is.
3: Is that Tom Holland?
4: Yeah, that is Tom Holland.
6: And like they all come back and there's the meme with the three of them.
4: And he's trapped. He has no way home.
3: Yeah, I think they're pointing at each other.
4: It's where the time portals are.
3: Yeah.
6: Because it brings back all the Spider-Mans, I'm going to say that one. Spider-Man.
2: Alexis
4: good
2: says
4: answer.
2: Spider-Man No Way Home is the second highest grossing superhero movie ever. And she's right.
3: Oh, that's good.
2: $1.95 billion worldwide, edging out Infinity War. All right, Brooke, we're over to you. 5 is off the board.
3: 12.
2: According to Guinness World Records, the best-selling comic book issue of all time sold an estimated 8 million copies. It happened in 1991. What comic was it?
3: Was it
2: X-Men, number 1, the first copy?
3: Okay.
2: Superman, number 427, where Superman dies? Spider-Man 143, where Spider-Man's unmasked for the first time? Or Superman, number 500, Lois finally reads his text messages?
4: Oh.
6: Finally, I've been on red forever.
4: Someone's sleeping on the couch. Kryptonite.
6: This is so hard for me because I feel like I haven't known any comics or super worlds until I had kids. And then now my kids are into it, so I'm starting to be there. They love Spider-Man so much.
4: Spider-Man's the best superhero.
6: I don't think the first copy of X-Men would sell that much because it's the first copy. Like, nobody knows how cool it is yet.
4: Oh, that's actually smart. You know? It's like, what is this
6: thing? Later on, it'd be worth a lot.
4: Yeah.
6: Give me Spider-Man unmasked for the first time.
2: I'm sorry, Brooke. It was X-Men number one.
6: What?
4: No way!
6: How do people know about it if it's the first one?
2: It became more popular because they made multiple collectible covers after the fact once X-Men became popular. So everyone wanted their hands on X-Men number one.
6: Okay, it's like how they do sports cards now, and there's like 18 different rookie cards. And you're like, which one is going to be worth anything?
2: Through two questions, we've split right and wrong answers. We're talking about comics, and we're back to Jose.
4: Three.
2: According to multiple surveys, flying is consistently one of the two superpowers Americans want most.
4: I'd be so scared.
2: Which is the only other power that beats it? Is it super strength?
4: Ooh.
2: Teleportation?
4: Oh. Yeah, that's
2: invisibility?
4: Creepy.
2: Or knowing exactly where you parked at Costco?
6: That's pretty good.
4: Okay, I'm going to delete invisibility before the Costco one.
6: Just because nobody wants to admit that out loud.
4: It's like, what good could come of not seeing you?
6: The thing about teleportation, I was just thinking about this the other day. I feel like it's going to give you cancer.
4: You know what I mean?
6: Yeah. Ruin it for us, bro. I mean, if you think about it, having to, like, have your cells all go down and then come back up again, like, it's like being in an X-ray machine for too long.
3: No one who took this survey was thinking that.
4: I'm going to go teleportation.
6: See, people were thinking about the after effects.
2: Invisibility is the answer.
4: Really?
2: Apparently, people have a lot of places they'd like to be unnoticed.
4: What? See? I don't get this.
6: Jeff would just want it so people wouldn't talk to him.
4: Yeah, he could be in the room right now.
0: Let's go to the question for me, please.
2: All right, Jeffrey.
0: Seven.
2: Batman and Spider-Man are two of the world's most recognizable superheroes. Which logo is considered the most recognized superhero symbol worldwide? Is it Superman's S, Batman's bat symbol projected in the night sky, Spider-Man's spider, or the Wi-Fi symbol at Comic-Con? Because the nerds need to be online.
4: You are killing it today, Jake.
6: The Wi-Fi symbol.
0: Got me thinking, why don't I have a symbol for my song of the week?
2: What would your symbol be?
6: Yeah.
0: Like an SJ maybe on my chest?
6: So you're just going to copy Superman?
0: Or would people think that stands for Super Jew, and it would get kind of dicey there?
6: Why can't you be both?
4: You can still have a star.
6: You can be both.
0: Yeah. Maybe a listener can make me a logo and put it on a shirt, and I'll wear it. So
3: be careful what you wish for.
0: Send that in to the show.
4: Oh, boy. Here we go.
0: Okay, I have to choose. Everybody's mentioned in this room how much they love Spider-Man.
4: Yeah.
0: So I'm just going to say Spider-Man.
4: Oh!
2: Spider-Man? Oh. I'm sorry, wrong S-Man. Superman's S is the most recognizable superhero symbol.
4: I thought it'd be Batman.
6: Probably the oldest, too, isn't it? Maybe.
4: Oh, maybe. I don't know.
2: After all of that, Alexis is the only one to get one right in. Plenty of 20.
6: That means queen.
0: Alexis gets to choose who gets shocked. They're going to be singing Holding Out for a Hero by Bonnie Tyler. Who's it going to be?
6: Brooke. I'm holding out for a hero till the end of the night.
4: Yeah.
6: He's gotta be strong and he's gotta be fast.
0: That was your shot caller question of the day.
4: Yeah.
0: You got your phone tap coming up in just a few minutes.
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Your

0: I think the perspective from any young single lady out there is they would be so lucky to have Brooke Fox as their mother.
1: Yeah, I agree. That's not funny.
0: I'm saying any girl would be lucky to have you as their mom.
2: You'd be a fun mom.
1: You mean a young, like, toddler-aged girl,
0: That's
1: right?
0: what I'm saying. And I mean, sure, there's the nagging and the drinking and the not coming home.
3: Not coming home.
0: Not coming home. So, sweetheart, you better fix yourself some cereal for dinner.
3: I miss my cool mom.
1: But they had dinner.
0: Sure, yeah. And while those can all technically be considered negligence under the guidelines of Child Protective Services, Brooke does offer one big plus.
1: Yeah.
3: What is that?
0: She can be very, very protective over her young.
1: I love hard.
0: That's why she's going to pose as a mother of a young lady who matched with a guy on Tinder.
3: Oh.
0: And before they go out, Brooke just wants to give the guy the business.
1: Oh, that's right.
0: So after you hear it, text in to 78592. Tell us, would you want Brooke as your mom?
1: I think you're going to want it.
0: Now. Well, we'll see what they say after you hear it. It's your phone tap right after this.
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0: Hello.
1: Hi. I'm looking for Corey.
0: This is Corey. May I ask who's calling?
1: Hi, Corey. You match with my daughter, Jenna, on Tinder, and you guys are going out tonight?
0: Yeah. This is Jenna's mom?
1: Surprise. You got that right. Yes, I'm Jenna's mom.
0: How are you doing?
1: Better, now that you're on the phone. You have 30 seconds to impress me. Go.
0: Wait, what do you mean? I don't...
1: I'm just kidding. I'll give you 45. Go.
0: I don't know what's happening right now. I'm confused. I'm sorry.
1: Okay, you're a slow one, but I bet you're cute, right? That's why Jenna picked you.
0: Okay.
1: Anyway, I already explained. I'm Jenna's mom, and I know you're taking her out tonight, but I just want to make sure that you're going to be more than just a hot slab of beef.
0: I don't...
1: That's me talking, not Jenna.
0: Okay.
1: So you're meeting her tonight at 8, right?
0: Yeah.
1: Well, you and I should do a little pre-funk Q&A a few hours before. What do you say?
0: Does she know that you're calling me right now?
1: Doesn't matter. But what does matter is your answer to this question. Do you like massage parlors?
0: I mean...
1: I run one by the airport. It's called Satchmo's Revenge. Have you been in?
0: No, I can't say I have.
1: Okay, well, most guys on Tinder have, so I'm disappointed, but also kind of impressed.
0: Yeah, sorry. Look, I don't mean to be rude, but I'm actually a little busy before 8, and it was nice to meet you, Mrs. Jenna's mom, but I really have to go now. I just have a few things I got to do before 8 o'clock tonight, so...
1: I see. You're going to the drugstore to buy some prophylactics.
0: Okay, I'm going to get off the phone now.
1: You know, I got to say, good for you. It is better to be safe than sorry. But if I were you, I would just buy double. I mean, my daughter is quite the promiscuous porcupine.
0: Okay,
1: just
0: look.
1: Just like her mama.
0: Listen, Mike, I'm sure you're a really nice lady. I appreciate that she has a loving and caring mother, but this is getting
1: awkward.
0: Did
1: you know that I'm on Tinder?
0: I wouldn't doubt it.
1: But don't you think it's weird that we've never matched?
0: No, I don't think it's weird because I limit my search on age 27 years and under. So, No, I don't think it's weird.
1: I'm 27 on there.
0: Okay. All right.
1: I'm a young kitten.
0: Ma'am, I'm feeling a little uncomfortable, but...
1: You can call me Nimmy. I mean, that's what all the boys at the horse track call me.
0: Nimmy?
1: Oh, that's right. I'm partial to jockeys, you know. I don't know if it's the old smell of saddles or
0: okay,
1: just the way
0: listen.
1: They ride.
0: You can just let your daughter know I'm actually not going to meet her now at 8 o'clock.
1: Oh, what? You're not interested in my daughter anymore?
0: Not interested in you being so interested in me.
1: Okay, could we set her up with your brother Shane then? Or
0: my brother? What is this?
1: I have an even better idea. What about a double date?
0: What?
1: You, me, Shane, and Jenna.
0: What the hell is going on right now? How is my brother involved? How do you even know Shane?
1: Oh, because Shane told us you were going on a Tinder date tonight with a girl named Jenna.
0: What?
1: And that's why he wanted to set you up for a prank phone call.
0: Holy shit.
1: This is actually Brooke from the radio show, Brooke and Jeffrey in the Morning. We're doing a phone tap on you. I'm not Jenna's mom.
0: Dude, I hope not. Oh, my God. Oh, that was awkward. You have no idea. How many times I almost hung up the phone on you? That was so weird.
1: Well, that's because you can't resist Nimmy.
0: Oh, Nimmy.
1: Good morning, Central Coast. 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
14: You are welcome.

0: when you go out to dinner, it's okay to make certain requests from the restaurant.
1: Okay.
0: Reasonable ones.
2: Yeah.
0: Like asking if your salad dressing can be on the side.
1: Okay. Yeah.
0: Or asking for a bottle of champagne to be waiting at the table when you arrive.
2: Oh, yeah. Have you hit them up before?
0: Or even asking to be seated in an area with more attractive people in your eye line.
2: No. What?
3: I haven't tried that.
0: Yeah.
2: No.
0: Nobody wants to see Uggos while you're eating your lobster tail.
4: Is that why they always put me by the bathroom?
2: They're like, oh, really? Pretty section through this door. Wait a minute.
0: But one of our listeners made a different kind of request from his server after they got to dinner.
4: Uh-oh.
0: And a lot of people in this room thought it crossed the line.
4: Ooh.
0: A lot of the people who would be seated in the Uggo section.
3: Oh,
0: but
3: okay.
0: The restaurant did grant his request, and you'll hear it. See if you agree in your second date update next.
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0: Isn't it annoying when you're on the dating apps and you match with somebody and you can just talk to them right away?
1: What?
2: Yeah.
1: Isn't that what you want to do?
0: No.
2: It never happens.
0: No, thank you.
1: What would you rather do?
0: I want to work for it. That's why I'm glad on Bumble they added multiple steps and hoops you have to jump through first. Where if you're a guy and you match with a girl, first the woman sends you a prompt question that the guy has to answer. And if she doesn't like your response to that, she can just ditch you right away without ever speaking a word to you.
1: It's starting to feel like you have to fill out full essay questions like you're back in high school English class all over again to get a date.
0: We're not there yet, but I hope it gets to that point soon. Because I love writing essays.
3: Oh, you're kind of cute. What's your thesis?
0: But see, if she does like your answer, then she can approve and give the green light to actually message her. If you get that prompt, then you're halfway there. And one of our listeners apparently got it recently. His name is Card with a K. So Card, congratulations. You got to answer a pre-selected question. That must feel pretty good.
4: Yeah, totally. Yeah.
0: You did it, buddy.
1: Is it too much details to know what her pre-selected question was about?
2: Yeah, that'd be interesting.
0: What was the question?
4: So it was, what's the best piece of advice you've ever received?
1: Oh, gosh. That would be pretty serious.
2: Deep, yeah.
1: I thought for sure she was going to ask for your favorite pizza toppings. That's what I would have done.
5: A fun one.
0: It is tricky how you answer that, because if you're just sincere without being fun, then you're going to look very boring and stiff.
2: Yeah.
0: But at the same time, if you're too fun and too silly, then it seems like you're not taking this seriously.
2: I would say don't eat yellow snow, and I would not get a call back.
1: I would take my grandmother's advice. Live and learn, die and forget it all.
2: See, boring.
0: Okay, but boring and a little bit morbid, if anything.
2: I don't want to solve a riddle, Brooke.
0: So, Card, what did you answer to the prompt, what's the best advice you ever got?
4: So I really thought about it, and I came up with three options because this girl's really cute, and I didn't want to blow it.
1: Okay, that's good. What'd you do?
0: Give us the other two before you tell us the winner.
1: Oh, we're going deep.
0: I want to know what the three options are so we can make sure you chose the right one.
1: Are you just writing down life advice for yourself?
0: Yeah.
1: Is that what you're doing?
0: We might all learn something here.
2: This is for the bros out there.
4: All right, my runner-ups were put the cart back. People are watching.
1: Oh, that's pretty good. Like
0: the shopping
1: a grocery cart?
0: Yeah. Okay.
4: My next one was always be yourself unless you can be Beyonce. Then be Beyonce.
2: I've heard that with Batman.
5: Okay. Yeah, that's definitely one of those like Etsy things people put on shirts.
0: You didn't like that one?
4: No, I was like, maybe that's too silly and not answering it, so I wasn't sure.
1: Okay, what was the winner?
0: Yeah.
4: So the one I went with was never date someone who claps when the plane lands.
2: Yes, absolutely.
1: I mean, she must have liked it, right?
4: Right. She said she was going to update her profile and put it on hers, and she did.
2: Whoa, wait a minute, bro. That's extra. That's like personalizing her own thing after you. It must have felt good.
4: I was flattered, but the best part was, you know, it led to a date. So
1: there you go.
0: Okay. Well, you made it over all the hurdles through the obstacles and you got an actual meetup with her. What did you do for your date?
1: I was going to clap right there.
0: He's not going to want to talk to you if you
5: like
0: did that,
5: people.
0: Brooke.
5: Oh.
0: What did you do for your date?
4: Well, because of things beyond my control, I couldn't eat until super late, so I booked us a dinner reservation at 9:30.
0: Oof. 9:30?
4: She initially asked if I could go earlier, but I told her I couldn't. But I really wanted to buy her dinner and spend time with her, and that won her over.
2: Okay.
0: Oh, okay.
1: How was it? Yeah.
4: It went well. We were there for a long time, past midnight.
1: Oh.
2: Wow.
0: Whoa.
2: This was a good date.
1: Yeah, that's a few hours.
0: You must have really clicked for 2.5 hours at dinner. What time does the restaurant even close?
2: Yeah, that's a long dinner.
0: That's really long.
4: It was supposed to close at 11, but we asked if we could hang there while they, like, shut stuff down.
1: No, they let us.
2: Bro, that's actually a rude thing.
5: It's so bad.
0: I thought I would take that as a compliment if I worked in the restaurant.
5: No.
0: To be like, wow, they love us so much. They want to stick around.
2: But that server wants to go eat dinner too.
5: Sure, like, I'll stay here for you.
1: Oh, goodness.
4: I don't think they were too bothered by it because they still had to clean up and stuff. And
2: side work. They're rolling silverware. They're sweeping.
5: You haven't worked in a restaurant.
1: You better have tipped well.
5: Yeah.
4: Yeah, of course I did.
2: Okay. Right.
1: Restaurant aside, like, it sounds like it was going great with her.
2: Mm-hmm.
0: Yeah.
1: You know?
0: So how did the night end?
4: It was a good night. I walked her to her car because we drove separately, and there was a quick kiss, not a long one.
1: Okay.
0: All right.
2: That's great.
4: So I'm seeing if I can take her out again. I even joked over text that we could do a normal time.
0: Yeah. I'll push it up to 8:30 for you.
2: Yeah.
4: But she's not responding. So
1: she's just not responding.
0: Oh.
2: Wow.
1: That's interesting. I mean, it seems like she was so invested. Just all of the hoops you had to jump through to even get the date. It feels like she would have been all in.
0: Yeah.
4: Mm-hmm. I would think, but no dice.
1: No dice.
0: Okay.
2: Dang.
0: Well, don't sound so dejected on the phone right now, Carb. We haven't even called her and got the answer. There might be a total misunderstanding here.
4: That's what I'm worried about when you guys call people. It normally doesn't go well.
1: Yeah. That's because we're always the last resort,
2: yeah.
1: You know?
2: Yeah. And we only air the craziest, worst ones. So don't worry. If this hits the air, well, that's actually a bad thing.
0: Yeah. Hopefully this is so boring, we never even put it on our actual show.
2: Yeah.
0: That's the goal.
2: Yeah.
0: We'll see what happens when we call Amy. We're going to come back and try and get you a second date update. Super boring edition.
2: Yeah.
0: Right after this.
4: Thanks, you guys. I like that idea.
0: Okay. Hold on, man. Good morning, Central Coast. 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
16: Good morning with your Central Coast headlines. I'm Ben Hayes. A vehicle and scooter crash in Atascadero left one person injured and prompted a brief search for a driver who allegedly tried to run off. According to the Atascadero Police Department, officers responded to the 7100 block of El Camino Real around 5 p.m. yesterday. When officers arrived, they say they found a vehicle had collided with a scooter. Officers say one of the people involved sustained moderate injuries and was taken to the hospital. Authorities quickly found and detained the suspected driver near the intersection of Cooperill and San Luis Avenue. San Luis Obispo police detectives confiscated 85 pairs of boots made with python skin from a downtown store. KSBY says police found the boots Sunday while serving a search warrant at Salinas Sherraria Western Wear on Hygera Street. Under state law, it is illegal to import or sell products made with python skin in California. The crime is a misdemeanor, carrying a fine of $1,000 to $5,000 and or up to 6 months in county jail. Police say the boots boots they seized are worth $400 to $600 per pair. San Luis Obispo police arrested Aubrey Hillstein for allegedly assaulting her elderly mother and a juvenile during a family disturbance early yesterday morning in the 1500 block of Palm Street. Hillstein was arrested inside a bedroom. San Luis Obispo's mayor's apologizing for forwarding a confidential grand jury report to a Cal Poly staff member before its public release. Mayor Erica A. Stewart issued the two-minute apology before the San Luis Obispo City Council meeting this week. The report titled Round and Round with Town and Gown addressed the increasing student population and nearby campus neighbors' complaints about noisy, large, unauthorized street parties. Stewart said she assumed Cal Poly would also be getting an advance copy, only later learning the city was the only party to receive it. With your Central Coast headlines, I'm Ben Hayes.
17: In the story of Cinderella, you know her date with the prince is going well. Because she stays out with him till midnight. Naughty, naughty girl. But in this situation, our listener Card with a K took his date Amy to a late dinner, and they stayed past midnight.
1: Despite the restaurant being closed.
17: That's true.
2: Yes. Usually if you're up past midnight on a date, you're like dancing or something.
17: But it is a good sign that they were out together for so long. Now, is it possible her date accidentally left her glass stiletto behind and ended up bippity-boppeting the waiter?
1: We didn't ask how hot the waiter was. I get it. We don't know what happened,
17: but no matter what, I am interested to hear how this modern-day fairy tale ends.
2: Aww, is there slippers involved?
17: We're going to find out. I mean, maybe we could just ask Card. Card, did you have a hot waiter?
4: Not exceptionally.
1: All right, that's good. You weren't intimidated by whoever your wait staff was.
2: Was your Uber a pumpkin?
1: Yeah. That's a good question. Valid, Jose.
17: He said that they drove separately.
2: I didn't need an answer, Jeff. Okay. I know it's not a pumpkin. Thanks for explaining, though, bro.
17: We're checking off all the boxes. Okay. Let's just call this lovely lady.
1: What's her name, Amy?
17: Amy.
1: Okay.
17: And hopefully she picks up and we get some answers out of her. You ready to do this?
4: Ready.
17: I was saying that to myself. I'm ready. Let's do it, Jeff. Here we go.
18: Hello?
17: Hey, is this Amy?
18: Yeah? Who's this?
17: Hey, this is a radio show called Brooke and Jeffrey in the Morning.
2: Hi, Amy.
18: Hi. Wait, what do you mean?
1: Okay.
17: Yeah, radio still exists. I know it's shocking, but we do a show. It's called Brooke and Jeffrey. I think I already said that. Yeah. And this is a segment called Second Date Update.
18: I'm sorry, I'm not trying to be rude, but why are you calling me?
1: Great question.
17: Yeah, it's part of that segment, the second date thing, because we're trying to help out one of our listeners that you went out with recently, a guy named Card.
18: Oh, my God.
1: What?
17: Sorry, Card did with a K?
2: Not the C card. You know? Just a K card.
18: Card with a K.
1: Did I just hear you go,
18: Sorry, that's my honest reaction.
17: Oh, no.
1: Whoa.
17: Well, that's okay.
1: Interesting.
17: If you feel that way, that's fine. It's just Card has reached out to our show because he's a little bit confused why, after your date, you're not responding to any of his texts or messages.
18: Yeah. Okay.
1: Oh, you're laughing. Does that mean you think he should know?
18: I mean, yeah, sure.
2: Okay.
1: Let's go.
17: Yeah. I'll just tell you a few things that we know about your date is that it started pretty late. You were at a restaurant for like 2.5 hours till like way past it even closed.
18: True.
17: He felt like the vibes were pretty good. So
1: Wait, there was even a cute little kiss he said at the end.
17: Yeah, a little quick one.
18: Yeah. Mm.
17: Okay.
1: Okay, is that all accurate?
18: Yes, those are facts.
17: Well,
1: okay, so where did it go wrong?
17: Yeah, well, maybe just tell us, how did you feel about the date?
18: Okay, well, first of all, we get there at 9:30. I'm hungry. I've been waiting to eat, you know.
1: Yeah.
2: Oh, you didn't have pre-dinner?
18: I had some snacks, but I was fully expecting to eat when we got there.
2: Totally. Yeah. Okay. Totally.
18: The waiter kept coming over to take our order, and he kept telling him we weren't ready yet. And I'm like visibly hungry.
2: You're like, I am ready.
1: Now you're hangry. Yeah.
18: Yes. So we didn't actually even get our food till like 10:30.
1: What?
2: Whoa.
1: Oh, my God. I wouldn't even be able to see straight if I was just sitting at that table.
2: Yeah.
1: Not eating.
2: Yeah.
18: Yeah, no around 11, we're the last ones in the restaurant. And I'm like, it is time to... Okay, so I used to work in a restaurant, okay?
2: Oh!
18: I have been a server. And it is absolutely mortifyingly embarrassing to me if I'm with somebody who does not respect the fact that these people have their own lives and need to go home.
1: Oh, yeah.
5: Yeah.
17: Yeah.
5: That'd be a turn
17: okay.
5: off for me.
17: Amy, we totally sympathize with that. That was not made clear to us from what we heard from Card. He felt like you were okay with staying later, and it was almost like the vibe was so good, the date just kept going and going.
2: Yeah.
18: He said it was good.
17: Oh, yeah.
18: How good can it be when people are asking you to leave the restaurant?
2: Because
17: it's such a romantic scene. They're like, oh, I can't look at this beautiful couple any longer.
2: The chef just got a divorce, and he's a mess now seeing you.
17: Yeah, seeing the love? No way.
1: It sounds like Card is maybe not very good at reading the room.
18: He kept going, I like the ambiance. I like the ambiance. Like, if you say ambiance one more time, I swear to God.
17: Okay,
2: in his defense, though, maybe he just liked you and wanted to spend more time with you.
18: No, there's something weird about it. Because around like 11:55, they finally were like, you have to leave in no uncertain terms. They weren't trying to be nice about it anymore. And this man looks at the server and looks at the bill and he goes, I'm still looking over the bill.
1: So bad.
17: A financially responsible man? No way.
18: When I tell you I wanted to die. So around midnight, we finally left. And it just seemed really weird because, like, we could have gone to another place.
17: It sounds like you have a lot of questions about why he was doing this and what was going on.
2: Yeah.
17: The good news is we could just ask him directly because Card is on the other line right now wanting to talk
2: to
17: you.
2: He's very patient if you can't
1: still
2: tell.
1: Has left.
17: He might be there. Card?
18: Bro, what the... are you serious?
4: I'm sorry, but is it a bad thing that I like the ambiance of a restaurant?
1: Oh, you said it again.
17: Said,
1: didn't you hear it?
18: Oh, my God.
5: You just have to turn the music off and the lights on.
17: Must have a really good
18: Okay,
17: vibe.
18: You know what? I'm sorry. If I'd known that you were listening this whole time, I probably would have been a little nicer. But you know what? They were closing, and you wouldn't leave, and it was weird.
4: I just wanted to stay there and enjoy it with you.
17: Aww.
18: I know.
17: Where's the aws from the room?
1: No.
17: Okay.
1: No.
18: They brought us the bill before 11, and you kept insisting on waiting more and more, and they were very clear they needed, and you just kept finding reasons to, I mean, what was going on? Because it was really, I don't know, it was really strange.
17: Okay. Amy, I think you've said your piece. So, Carr, do you have anything that you want to say to Amy in response to that?
4: I was a little low on funds. The cell phone company I work for doesn't pay me till midnight on Friday.
1: Buddy.
4: I used my debit card for the meal, and it wouldn't have gone through if I had paid earlier.
1: No.
17: Brooke, you feel bad for that?
1: I feel terrible.
5: Now I feel bad, too.
2: He didn't have money, and he needed a way to take her out.
17: Okay.
18: I don't feel bad. That's the dumbest shit I've ever heard in my life.
17: What are you guys talking about?
5: You don't feel bad?
18: Why didn't you just schedule it for a later date? What is wrong? What?
5: Oh, my God.
4: I'm sorry, money bags.
2: I'm sorry, money bags.
5: Oh, my God.
17: Okay, you didn't have the money in your account to pay the bill, so you're trying to stall until the payment came in.
18: Oh, my God.
5: I know, right, when our paycheck comes through, too. I feel you.
17: Okay.
5: Oh, hard.
17: But, like, we understand that if you're paying, like, directly out of your account with a debit card, but, like, why don't you do it on a credit card and then pay it later?
4: I don't have a credit card.
17: You don't have a credit card?
4: No, I don't trust myself to carry one.
1: I think that's good.
5: Yeah.
1: I mean, honestly, that's financially responsible, honestly.
17: But they pre-approve you for credit cards.
1: Jeff,
17: even
1: stop
17: when
1: asking.
17: You
1: acting like a rich guy, okay? That is such a privileged thing, you know?
2: Okay.
1: I think you're doing right. That's a good financial choice, right, Amy? I mean, that's responsible.
18: Girl.
2: All you have to say is one word.
18: Come on.
1: Seriously, though.
17: Card, you're not really saying a lot here. Is there any defense you want to make or anything you want to say to Amy?
4: I mean, what else can I say? I told you guys what the deal was. I just tried to stall a little bit. I mean, at this point, I feel like instead of Cinderella, I got one of the wicked stepsisters.
1: Dude, don't come at her.
17: You know the stepsisters are freaky, though.
2: Oh, yeah, they are.
17: Okay.
1: I feel like like, Amy, you should give him another chance. I've always dated low-fund guys.
5: At least he didn't make you pay.
17: And if Brooke is willing to give a break to a poor man, then you should be willing to do it, too. That's very out of character for her. So what do you think, Amy? One more chance. And look, we'll take all the credit cards off the table. We'll pay for the date.
2: Yeah. Come on. The funds are on us.
1: Dude, girl, card needs to eat. You need to say yes to this.
17: Amy?
18: All right, listen. Between the lack of consideration for the wait staff,
17: uh oh.
18: The not just
19: oh my
18: thinking,
19: God. They
18: why don't
19: fine
18: I just
19: with it.
2: No, they weren't.
18: And the bad and the no credit. Oh, at these red flags just waving me in. No, I thank you very much, guys, but no, thank you.
17: Oh, I thought she was leading to a yes with
1: I
17: that.
1: Thought she was too.
17: Okay.
1: I thought she was going to run past the red flags.
17: All right, well.
1: That's all right, Card. That gives you something to work towards, you know, like a little more financial stability.
2: Yeah.
19: I dodged a bullet. Oh. I'm glad.
2: Oh, that's the end you're taking.
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0: Bringing a significant other to a family gathering for the first time.
1: Oh, my goodness.
0: Oh, it can be nerve-wracking, exciting, and awkward, all in the same breath.
2: Oh, yeah.
0: Meanwhile, that person is thinking, will they like me? Will they accept me?
1: Aww. Yeah.
0: Do they know my hidden secret that I've been lying to everybody about for years that's actually sort of illegal?
1: What?
2: Oh. What the heck?
0: What if the answer was all of the above?
1: Oh, wow.
2: No.
0: Because one of our listeners says his brother was dating a woman for almost a decade who was trying to hide something from that brother.
1: Oh.
0: And everybody else in the family knew it.
1: Whoa.
2: Wow.
0: It's crazy to think no one ever said a word, and you're going to hear the shocking confession in a brand new mass speaker coming up at 7:10.

0: session I can't take back.
1: I am
0: the Masked Speaker.
2: Text to 78592 says, one night at Christmas dinner a few years ago, we were around the table talking about my grandma, because she had just passed.
3: Aww.
2: For some reason, grandpa had too much to drink and went into X-rated detail about his honeymoon and everything that they did together.
3: Oh, no.
4: You know what, though? I hope my husband's talking about me when we're old. And
2: True. Get out the projector in the slideshow. Yes. Let me show you what happened on the honeymoon.
4: Get it, G-Pa.
2: But you know what? If you want to confess your X-rated secrets, you can do it here on the Mass Speaker. We'll bleep your words and change your name to keep everybody happy. And we've got a guy on the phone who wants to use Joseph as his fake identity. So, Joseph, welcome to the show.
5: Good to be here.
4: Oh, Joseph, with that voice changer, you sound great.
5: Thank you.
2: Yeah, careful, because it might turn X-rated if you keep talking that way. Voice changer is on. You are the Mass Speaker. Whenever you're ready, let's hear your confession.
5: So, I've got an older brother, and he dated this woman for about 8-9 years.
4: Oof, that's a long time.
6: Nice.
5: Yeah, it was. She was really beautiful, nice. Everyone really liked her.
4: Oh, okay.
5: Except for one itty-bitty problem.
4: Mm-mm. What's that?
5: She was a pathological liar.
6: Oh, yeah, one of those types.
2: Yeah.
4: Those people can be likable before you know them too well.
6: Oh, yeah, they're amazing.
4: They'll tell you everything.

0: everything you want to hear. Yeah. The most amazing stories. They've done everything.
1: And 9 years of it, it sounds.
0: Yeah,
1: like.
0: Totally.
2: Yeah, she was a whole lot of fun. She had plenty of stories. But the one that kind of messed with us the most was that she told us she was in medical school.
0: Medical school.
3: No. Oh, that's a big lie.
4: She's a doctor.
0: How do you fake that?
3: Yeah.
2: So eventually, obviously, found out it wasn't true.
0: Yeah.
3: Yeah.
0: She just didn't look tired enough.
2: Turns out she flunked out in her first year and just kept the ruse going for everyone.
3: Yeah. Oh, wait a minute.
0: I mean, that's got to be so heartbreaking for your brother, man. Like,
3: he thought he was getting the jackpot.
0: Yeah.
3: I'm a married doctor.
2: So here's the thing. He still believes her.
0: What?
3: No. You didn't tell him? Wait a minute.
0: Why wouldn't you tell him?
2: At this point, it's just not worth all the effort.
3: Oh, no!
4: Especially, well, I guess it's hard. If the whole family loves her, she's fun and great to be around, you don't want to be the one that pulls your brother aside and be like, hey, your girlfriend's a big fat liar.
2: Exactly.
4: I could see
3: like
4: that.
3: If he's in love, you just don't want to pop his burst his bubble.
4: Because then you could
1: creepy lies. Like, you have to do that your whole life. It's creepy.
2: Well, things obviously got a little awkward sometimes when we would say, okay, I'm not feeling well, and she would give advice, and everyone but my brother would be like, yeah, okay, sure, and then go talk to an actual doctor.
0: Oh, right. Because if you know someone in your friend circle or your family that's a nurse or a doctor, you're immediately, they're your first go-to with questions. Yeah. Like your mom, Jose, was a nurse, and everything.
2: So it wasn't like, we wouldn't really go to her more. It would be, we mention it, and she just cut in.
3: Know-it-all, too.
4: There's like a sneeze. She's like, oof, sounds like tuberculosis to me.
1: She's really committed to the bit.
3: Yeah, really committed.
0: She also sounds annoying.
1: Yeah.
4: But a fun annoying.
3: Side note.
2: I remember one year during Thanksgiving, my aunt mentioned she was having some knee problems, and my brother's girlfriend offered to examine it for her.
0: Oh, God.
3: Oh, no. The non-professional.
0: At this point, did your aunt also know that she wasn't in med school?
2: Yes. Everyone except my brother knew it.
0: Okay.
4: The whole family's in on it.
2: But she didn't want to be rude. She didn't want to break the news to my brother. So she just kind of let it happen.
0: Dude, I've never seen a family so adverse to confrontation in my life.
4: Okay. So she gets examined by the non-doctor girlfriend.
2: Yes. And the non-doctor girlfriend that claims to be a doctor starts hitting her knee with a wooden spoon.
3: Like the reflexes?
0: But the aunt's actually hurting, isn't she?
3: It's like, ow!
2: Yes, she is. But it gets worse. After hitting the knee, it wasn't testing for reflexes. She would put her ear up to my aunt's knee to listen for fluid.
0: Yeah.
3: Oh, it sounds like the Atlantic in here.
4: Yeah, okay.
2: It was hard to watch.
3: Did people laugh? Is everyone taking it serious?
2: We, not in front of our brother, we didn't laugh.
4: Okay, but behind
0: I'm guessing guns. Your brother isn't the smart one in the family.
1: Yeah, I'm like, how is he not catching on?
2: We really expected it to end eventually.
3: Yeah.
0: Yeah, the relationship, you mean.
2: Yes, because how can you lie about something like that for so many years?
4: Yeah, you said 8 or 9 years that this went on?
0: Which, I mean, she's got to be graduating med school by this point.
1: Yeah.
4: Oh, my God.
3: Seriously.
2: But finally, she announced to all of us that she was going to work overseas for underprivileged kids in Belvaria.
0: Oh, Belvaria.
2: Which is not a real country.
0: I love Belvaria. Belvaria.
4: A lot of kids with water knees in Belvaria.
0: Where they speak Belvarian. Please tell me at that point your brother figured it out.
3: Yeah.
2: Still no.
0: Okay.
2: Because after saying that she was going overseas, she then dumped him.
4: She dumped your brother?
0: Yeah.
4: Oh, that hurts.
0: Wow. It's hard to do an overseas relationship.
4: Yeah. Poor guy.
0: Did you tell him now? Like, now you've got, like, that would make him feel better, right? Like,
2: at this point, it's just too far gone.
0: Oh.
4: It's better to let him think that he dated, like, a highly esteemed doctor.
1: Maybe.
4: That's good for his confidence.
2: Yeah. I'm just glad that the whole ruse is over, and I'm glad to get this off my chest.
0: Yeah.
3: Oh, man, your poor brother.
0: Yeah.
2: I mean, he was heartbroken, but he's moved on.
4: Oh, good for him.
0: And I hope your aunt's knee got fixed.

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0: I need to ask a question to the room.
1: Okay.
0: It's Brooke and Jeffrey in the morning. Is it okay to make fun of the dead?
2: Yeah.
3: I think it depends.
0: Not the recently dead.
1: Oh,
0: I mean, like...
1: Like long time ago dead?
0: Yeah, how far back can we go? Like early 1900s?
1: Oh, yeah.
3: Totally.
0: Like, can I roast Napoleon?
1: Oh,
0: are we okay
1: sure.
0: with that?
1: Yeah.
0: I can take down Napoleon today?
1: Yeah.
0: All right.
3: It's hard to take him down more. He's pretty short.
0: I only ask because I call a lady and tell her I'm the new owner of the cemetery where her great-great-grandparents are buried.
3: Oh, my gosh.
1: This actually may be too soon still. I'm not sure.
0: She doesn't even know who they are.
1: Okay.
0: I literally say their names. She's never heard of them.
3: One of those.
0: But I've decided some changes need to be made immediately.
1: I bet.
0: In your phone tap right now.
4: Hello?
0: Hi, is this Kim Thiel?
4: Yeah, who's calling?
0: Kim Thiel from the Detroit metro area? Attended high school?
4: That's me, but who's this?
0: My name is Barry. Barry DeGrave, and I've been trying to reach you for quite some time. I am so glad I got a hold of you. Oh.
4: Okay. What is this call about?
0: Right. I'm the owner of the Laurel Hill East Cemetery, where your great-great-grandparents were laid to rest back in 1889.
4: Oh. My great-great-grandparents?
0: Yeah. You know, Cecilia and Thaddeus.
4: No, not really.
0: Well, if you've done a family tree, then you probably... I mean, seen their names, right?
4: I mean, maybe a long time ago I saw them, but I don't really know much about them. What does this have to do with me?
0: So, you're a descendant of them. And here's the situation. Being the new owner of this cemetery, I've decided to change up the business model a little bit. Make it a subscription service.
4: What? What are you talking about? It's a graveyard.
0: Yeah, I know. This is... It's probably way too much information, but cemeteries don't really make a lot of money these days. Unless you make it a monthly subscriber-based fee.
4: What are you even saying?
0: I'm saying for $19.99 a month, we can keep your relatives, Cecilia and Thaddeus, here with us, resting comfortably in their current plot. Isn't that a nice thought?
4: Yeah, but I've never heard of anything like this. Like,
0: yeah, okay. Well, it's a new thing that we're trying out here. But before you decide whether or not to take advantage of this fantastic opportunity, the subscription does come with a few perks.
1: Oh.
4: Is this really happening? I mean, this is so unbelievable.
0: It sure is. It's quite the opportunity because we'll give you edging and mowing of their area twice a month now instead of just once a year.
4: Oh. Once a year? You guys should be doing that all the time. That's just natural.
0: You're right.
4: Why?
0: For $19.99, we will. And when we host outdoor movie nights, their headstones will be roped off. And no one anymore is going to be allowed to sit on them like they did last summer.
4: Last summer?
0: Yeah.
4: Last summer, you had people sitting on my great-grandparents for movie nights in a cemetery.
0: It's actually great-great-grandparents.
4: Whatever.
0: And
4: whatever.
0: It's a whole lot of fun.
4: This seems really, really icky. It seems like you're shaking me down for my relatives. This is just wrong.
0: Listen, how's this? I'll even throw in a complimentary Beyond the Grave social media package for them.
4: Oh. What is that?
0: We'll set up a Twitter for them.
4: No.
0: We can have fun with it. You can tell us which political candidates they would support.
4: Oh, they can get
0: into petty arguments with each other over internet trolls.
4: Can you just stop? Please just stop. Okay, what? This is just going way too far.
0: Okay,
4: this is just beyond weird.
0: We don't have to get political. We can go a little bit lighter with the tweets. How about this? Not to flex, but I've lost a lot of weight since the funeral.
1: No.
0: Hashtag body goals.
4: What are you even saying? This is the most ridiculous thing.
0: They died a long time ago. It's like centuries ago.
4: No. We're not doing this.
0: Look at it this way. It's the perfect time because we've got a BOGO deal going on, and you've got two bodies here. So you could save even more by bundling.
4: Did you just say bundling bodies? Do you even realize what you just said?
0: You have to bundle or you're going to lose the family discount. It just doesn't make financial sense.
4: Well, this is really, really insensitive. It's very crass.
0: Okay.
4: It's just gross. And I can't believe you're the owner of a cemetery.
0: Right.
4: I can't believe this.
0: I feel bad about making you feel uncomfortable.
4: Well, so you should.
0: Here's what I'm going to do. I'm going to give you a discount code.
4: No.
0: And when you're ready, go to the website Brooke and Jeffrey, and you'll get Hulu for 2 months free.
4: Hulu?
0: courtesy of your great-great-grandparents.
4: Broken what? Who? I don't even understand
0: this. It's Brooke and Jeffrey, and that's actually a morning radio show that does pranks on people, like this one.
4: What are you talking about?
0: Yeah. What? I'm sorry about this, Kim, but my real name is Jeff, and your sister Linda set you up for a phone tap on the radio.
4: Oh, my God. Oh, my God. I was so uncomfortable. You talk about bundling bodies. I'm like, what is this?
0: No, but we're trying to help you out, give you a little bit of a deal.
4: Right.
0: We're like the insurance companies. You know how they bundle home and auto? We're bundling grandpa and grandma. Sorry, great-great-grandpa and grandma.
4: Oh, yeah. Sounds like a great deal. I can't believe I didn't take advantage of that.
0: Yeah. Cecilia and Thaddeus, thank you for that.
4: I've never heard of them, but of course. Of course.
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0: For most people, your old high school drama should end once you graduate.
1: It should.
0: Unless you're me, and you're still furious at the drama teacher for casting you as bear number five in the Nutcracker.
1: No. I'm sorry. Okay,
2: I didn't even know.
3: Bears in
0: That's what I'm saying. Are there bears in that play?
1: Especially not five of them.
0: I didn't think so. Yeah. But one of our listeners has some old high school drama that's bubbling back up to the surface. Because his 20-year reunion is about to happen, and there's only one person on this show who he thinks can come to his rescue.
1: Bear number five?
0: It's not bear number five. It's somebody else, and you're going to find out right after this.

0: Every time we do this segment, Brooke says those famous three words. Oh, God, no.
1: Yes!
2: No!
1: My favorite!
0: It's Brooke and Jeffrey in the morning, so you're in luck if you're listening. Because it's time for Brooke Breaks You Up.
1: Yeah!
0: Brooke is smiling with joy because it's a fun little thing that we do from time to time here when we receive emails from listeners and they say, hey, I've got some dead weight in my apartment. It's the person I'm dating. And I don't want to be with them anymore. But I also don't feel like telling them that myself.
1: So I'm not brave enough. So I'm going to have Brooke do it for me.
0: That's right. Can you unleash Brooke's fury onto my significant other and tell them that it's over?
1: I shook that off. Okay, I just had a moment there. I'm back in.
0: No, keep channeling that energy. That's exactly what we need here, Brooke. Because while on the outside, she has said that she despises doing this. Uh-huh. I've heard from good sources that when Brooke goes home at night, she high-fives her children and kisses her husband right on the mouth, saying, another great day in radio. I just ended a relationship. And Brooke, I know you might think I think less of you for it.
1: Oh, I don't really care what you think of me, but
0: I don't, Brooke. Oh. I appreciate you. I appreciate all the people who get down into the gutters and do the dirty work for us. Today, we have a listener named Pete who's requesting Brooke's expertise.
1: No.
0: Pete, welcome to the show, my man.
3: Hey, thank you for having me.
1: Can you please tell me it's a boyfriend I'm dumping? Because I'm really much better at dumping men than I am at women. I'm just saying, I have more experience doing it. I've been there.
4: They
1: cry less. Which is helpful. I mean, not healthy, but helpful.
3: I could tell you that, but I'd be lying.
0: So who do you want to break up with today?
3: So I think I should break up with my girlfriend, Jess.
1: Why do you only think?
4: You're not sure?
1: We need to know going into this, Pete.
3: Well, can I give you just some backstory?
0: Brooke, do you want any backstory? Yes. You just want to get right to the dumping.
1: No, okay. I want backstory, of course. What's wrong with Jess? What's going on?
3: Okay, so a few years ago, her and I were both with other people.
1: Okay.
0: Okay, in relationships.
1: Yeah, you're in.
3: Yeah, and then it had been a very long time since I'd seen her.
1: Uh-huh. Oh, how did you know her from before?
3: We used to date in high school.
1: Oh, you're an old high school boyfriend.
4: So it wasn't just your friend in high school. You actually, kissed.
0: Yeah. Brooke, why did you scoff at old high school relationship, though?
1: Just because my old high school boyfriend makes me...
2: I agree on that.
4: But sometimes that's a good thing.
1: Well, obviously not if he wants a dumper.
0: Okay, I'm sure Pete is not the same as your exes back in high school,
1: maybe.
0: Pete. What was your high school relationship like?
3: Oh, it was great. We broke up because we went to college, and we just moved away.
4: Yeah.
3: But we reconnected on Facebook. I think I sent her a happy birthday message.
1: Oh.
3: She was like, oh my God, I haven't seen you in all these years. How are you?
2: Oh. I think once you hit a certain age, everybody messages everybody happy birthday on Facebook.
1: No.
2: I don't think they're that
1: yet. I think that's more my mom.
0: You're just misinteracting with people in general. So anybody, okay.
1: But at this point, you two are still in relationships when you're messaging on Facebook, right?
3: Correct, yeah.
0: Okay.
3: But next thing I know, we're having coffee.
1: Oh, goodness.
0: Oh, my.
1: Are we telling our significant other that we're meeting up with our ex-girlfriend from high school to have coffee?
3: No.
1: All right.
4: This feels a little off,
0: yes,
4: right?
0: Mm-hmm. But it's just coffee.
3: Well, at that point, it was just coffee.
4: Sure.
3: But then we're saying, wow, this is way more fun than hanging out with our boring relationship.
4: Chemistry.
1: Okay.
0: The spark's rekindling.
3: Yeah, we start, sneaking out to meet each other.
1: Oh, I thought you were going to say, so we broke up with our significant others and started dating.
4: Yes, that is the responsible thing to do.
0: This is the fun thing to do.
3: Okay. Yeah, and, I got a new apartment. She moved in.
1: Okay. What?
4: Whoa, hold on.
1: Wait, are you still...
4: Who moved in?
3: Jess did. She moved in.
1: While you were still in a relationship with someone else?
3: Well, I mean,
1: That's a yes.
4: Oh, my God.
0: So you had an affair.
3: It was really good for a while. It was, new and exciting. And, we were back together after, 15 years. It was, just really, it was exciting.
0: Are you saying you want Brooke to break up with your current girlfriend?
1: Which girlfriend, Jeff?
0: And tell her that you're going to be moving in with your ex from high school?
1: You mean the ex that's already living with him?
3: That was a long time ago. That was years ago.
1: Oh.
0: Okay, so that breakup already happened.
1: Okay, so you're just establishing that the relationship you started with Jess was not clean.
2: Yeah.
0: But very hot and romantic.
4: I bet.
3: Thank you. Yeah. That was just the backstory.
0: Okay.
3: Yeah.
0: Okay. That's how you and Jess came to be.
1: And now we're only dating Jess. Is that true?
3: That is correct.
0: Okay.
1: Okay.
2: Until his middle school girlfriend showed up.
1: Which is pretty boring to Pete, right?
0: Okay, so that already happened. Where are you now?
3: This is the thing. Fast forward just like a few months ago, we both got messages saying that there was going to be our 20th high school reunion.
1: Oh.
3: And I'm thinking, how cool is that? Like, everyone's going to see us and say, like, my God, those two are still together?
1: Oh, yeah.
4: Yeah. Yeah, that's true.
3: And we'd say, like, we were always meant to be with each other.
1: Oh, okay. Okay. Well, you really love Jess.
0: Well, then why do you want to break up with her?
4: What is happening? Well,
0: I'm assuming you do. Now I'm not sure what's going on.
3: Well, okay, because of this reunion, they started this new Facebook group for it, and now she's been talking to another guy she used to date in high school.
1: Oh, yeah. You know, every relationship ends like it begins, my friend. That's what they say.
0: Did you know this other guy that she dated?
3: Oh, yeah. I have a nickname for him. This Donnie.
1: Ah.
0: Oh. Okay, we'll have to bleep that one.
1: I'm not going to use that nickname, my man.
0: Okay. You weren't a fan?
3: No. Like, sometimes I'll come home from work and she'll be chatting with him on Facebook. Oh, yeah. Like, it's open on her iPad.
1: Yeah.
2: Oh, okay.
1: So she doesn't even care that you see.
2: Yeah.
0: What's their conversations like?
3: Oof. Well, he's being really flirty and she's not, like, shutting it down.
1: Yeah, not so dickless now.
3: Well, and then this is the other thing. It turns out she had coffee with him recently, just like we did.
4: That's her game.
0: The story's just repeating itself with another guy now.
1: But it always
4: does. Is there anyone in the room that thinks that this could still be like his intent at first? It's an old high school friend. What if that's her mindset too?
0: I can't reach you, but I would pat you on the head right now and say, oh, you poor boy.
1: I don't think
4: someone's got to say it. What if? Like,
2: but
4: what
2: he read the messages. That's what's hard.
4: I'm trying to be devil's advocate, and it's hard.
1: Why haven't you just talked to her about this? Why are you wanting to just immediately go to breaking up with her?
3: Well, I guess this is the thing. Maybe, Brooke, you can get it out of her. Like, you do your magic. And if she didn't cheat on me, then maybe just play it off like it's a prank call. I don't know.
4: You want information, and if you get confirmation, then it's over.
1: So I'll end it with, this is Brooke. We're doing a phone tap on you.
0: Your boyfriend thought it'd be really funny to accuse you of cheating.
1: Yeah.
0: Brooke and Jeffrey in the morning.
2: I can't wait to see what your magic is, Brooke, that he's talking about.
4: Yeah.
0: That's the thing. We don't actually have... Do you have any actual proof that anything besides the conversations on Facebook is going on?
3: It's the coffee and the flirty, and that is just making me nervous.
1: And it's the coffee and the flirty and the history.
4: Yeah.
1: You know?
0: We'll take a break. We'll let Brooke compose herself. And then when we come back, Brooke is going to call your current but former ex-girlfriend, now current again.
1: Don't make it so messy, Jeff.
0: Jess, and break you up.
4: Yeah.
1: That is if she's cheating.
0: Unless she's not cheating, and she'll call it a prank.
1: This is a good title. I like this title.
0: Best segment ever. We'll do it right after this. Hold on.
5: Brooke and Jeffrey. The perfect start to the day. It's fun, and they play great music. Just the best. Coast 104.

0: History repeats itself on a special edition of Brooke Breaks You Up.
1: Oh boy!
0: Because
2: this just, is messy. That's the messy part.
0: It's a little tricky because a few years ago, our listener Pete got back together with his old high school crush thanks to Facebook.
2: Yeah, and it wasn't on the up and up. He was still dating someone. She was still dating someone. They were secretly dating each other.
0: Yep. There were some hiccups. Yes, they were both technically in exclusive relationships at the time that this all happened. Things did get messy, but eventually worked its way out where now they live together.
2: Yeah.
0: At least for the moment. Because what happened recently, their 20-year high school reunion announced it was coming up, and now his girlfriend is suddenly talking to a different guy that she used to date back in high school on Facebook again.
2: Oh, man.
1: Oh, boy.
0: And she's already met up with him for coffee.
2: Oh, she already did meet up with coffee? I thought it was coming up. Okay.
3: Yeah, coffee happened.
2: Okay.
4: Oh, yeah. She didn't tell you about it. You only know from the messages that you saw.
3: Yeah.
4: So
1: it just feels wrong.
0: All of this is why Pete is asking Brooke to do a little digging and find out what's really going on between his girlfriend Jess and this new old guy named Donnie from high school.
2: And so,
1: old guy, you make him sound like he's 80.
2: If we find out that Jess is cheating, or just what is our percentage here? We're 90% sure that Jess is cheating.
0: Yeah. Or thinking about it.
2: You want me to break up with her?
3: Yeah, I mean, I'm pushing more like 60-40%.
2: Oh.
3: But, also, I forgot to tell you that she loves you, Brooke. She loves the show.
0: she listens?
3: Yeah, she listens. So that might be good for me.
0: Well, it'd be good because maybe since she's familiar with you, she'd be more willing to open up and tell you about her feelings.
1: Yes. Yeah, come on, girl. Spill the tea.
2: As I do this will be great. Then I'll be back to my only fan being my mom.
0: All right, so we're going to dial your girlfriend, Jess. Brooke's going to do her magic. Are you ready?
2: No.
3: Thank you.
0: I was not asking you, Brooke. I
2: know,
0: asking Pete.
2: But I'm still going to answer the question, Jeff.
3: Thank you so much, Brooke. I appreciate you.
0: All right, you got this. I'm dialing Jess's number right now. Here we go.
5: Hello?
2: Hey, is this Jess?
5: Yes. Who's this?
2: Okay. Hi, Jess. This is Brooke from Brooke and Jeffrey in the Morning. First, we wanted to call and say thank you for listening.
5: I'm sorry, what? Did you just say Brooke?
2: Yeah, it's me.
5: No. What?
2: Oh, Jess.
5: No. Wait, why? Am I on the radio right now?
2: Yeah. Welcome to the show, Jess. I'm so glad you're here with us.
5: This is crazy. I've always wanted this to happen.
2: Okay.
1: What you wish for.
2: Yeah. So, Jess, it gets a little bit crazier because we did have someone email us about you.
5: Okay.
2: Yeah.
5: What did they say?
2: Well, they said that you are very excited about your 20-year high school reunion coming up. Right?
5: Oh, yeah. Why did they say that? Okay.
2: Just tell me, how are you feeling about it? Who are you excited to see?
5: A lot of people. I did have a thing for, like, the assistant principal back in the day. Yeah, I know.
1: Okay.
2: I bet maybe more like your classmates. Like, is there anybody you haven't seen in a long time, or maybe someone that you're really excited about reconnecting with?
5: No, I mean, like, I dated a lot back then, but I was just, like, having fun. So it's just, I think it'll be fun to reconnect. I don't take it too seriously.
2: Okay. I mean, Facebook's a great way for people to reconnect. Is there anybody you've been talking to, like, pre-reunion?
0: Nice.
5: I talk to a lot of people on Facebook. Everyone does, right? Like,
2: how much do you like coffee? Do you like coffee a lot?
5: I go out for coffee, yeah. I mean,
2: cool.
5: Everyone goes out for coffee.
0: Are you asking her out for coffee, bro?
2: No, not really.
0: Oh, okay.
1: Are you asking her to be friends on Facebook?
2: You guys, I've never figured out how to figure this stuff out.
0: Yeah. What about her boyfriend?
2: Hey, how about your boyfriend, huh? No, Jess, honestly.
1: Say his name.
2: Are you going to the reunion with your boyfriend?
5: Oh, well, I mean, I guess I'm going to have to talk with Pete before the reunion, and I don't know. Yeah.
1: Oh.
2: Okay. That would be cute, right, for you two to show up together again? How is that going to feel to announce to everybody?
5: I mean, it'll be interesting, I'm sure. Just, like, him seeing all the people that, like, we haven't seen in a long time.
2: Yeah.
3: Hey, babe, surprise, it's me. I'm on the phone.
2: Oh. We haven't found anything out yet because I'm terrible at this, Pete.
4: Brooke was never going to get there.
5: Why are you, what is going on? Like, are you guys joking? Like, why are you... Pete,
1: okay,
5: what are you doing?
1: So, we're not joking. Yeah, we're laughing, but we're not joking.
0: No, I'm not sure exactly what we're doing. Pete, why don't you talk to your girlfriend?
3: Yeah, I hit them up. I got Brooke to try to find out. I know you've been talking with Donnie, and I'm not going to say my nickname for him because we're on the radio.
2: Oh, we're just going to say
1: it.
2: You already said the nickname like twice, my man.
0: Okay.
3: Anyway, Donnie, and I didn't tell these guys this, but I know that you sent him pics as well of yourself.
2: What? Why would you just let me break up with her?
0: Brooke, hold on. This isn't about you. It's about them and the really hot pics that apparently she's sending.
4: What more proof did he need?
2: Yes!
0: Wait, there's...
1: Yeah, man.
0: Jess, there's pics?
5: Okay, and so...
2: What?
3: So you just send pics of yourself to guys who aren't your boyfriend?
5: So, okay, this is really hard out of context, but like I told him I lost a lot of weight in the last 5 years, and so I just showed him my before and afters. It's not that big of a deal.
3: The topless?
1: Oh,
0: no, they're topless.
1: What the heck?
5: Okay, look, I'm proud. I'm not ashamed. Like, I look good. What's the big deal?
2: Well, the
1: okay, but you imagine the other way around.
3: Did you show the pics to the assistant vice principal, as well?
2: I don't think you want to ask that question.
1: Yeah. Yes. Yeah,
5: sure. Look, honestly, if I was friends with him on Facebook, maybe.
2: Oh, whoa. Wait.
0: Okay.
3: Well, no, I'm honestly, I just want clarification. I just need to know, are you interested in Donnie?
5: No, what?
3: Are you sure?
5: That's crazy. I yes. Like, look, he's an old boyfriend. It's innocent flirting. Babe, we are good.
2: You just called it flirting.
5: I get that's what it sounds like, and it's hard to talk my way out of it, but I promise I have no feelings for him.
2: No!
5: I'm comfortable in my body.
2: No!
0: Yeah, bro.
1: That's even worse.
2: No!
1: Just send naked pics to anybody.
2: No. We're not going to let you get away with that.
1: Yeah, Jess, you're so taking
0: it. They're in a happy relationship. Hey, she just said it.
1: Brooke, rogue break up with her right now. You have the power.
2: Jess, this is how you started your relationship with Pete. This is how you're going to start the relationship with Donnie. You're already sending him pictures. You're already calling it flirting. Just break it off, girl. Move on to the next guy cleanly.
3: Brooke, honestly, I believe her. Like, if she says that she doesn't have feelings for Donnie, I believe her.
4: Oh, yeah. My God.
0: Brooke?
5: I mean, he knows me. And Brooke, like, you don't know me like that. So, Pete, thank you for believing me, and I'm glad that we can move on. Thank you.
3: Yes. I got you, babe. I got you.
2: Oh, man.
0: Look at that.
1: Staying together?
4: Brooke broke up a happy couple.
1: But yeah, nothing was wrong.
0: Her cold heart couldn't shatter the warmth of this loving relationship.
1: Oh,
0: good
1: man.
0: Luck, Jess and Pete, when you
1: love
0: go.
1: Wins.
0: Love wins once again.
2: Oh, man. Yay.
0: Laughing right in
2: Brooke's face. Voted cutest couple at the reunion,
4: oh,
2: I'm
4: yeah.
2: sure.
4: Oh,
3: yay. Yay. It's going to happen.
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19: Good morning with your Central Coast headlines. I'm Ben Hayes. Randy Harris was sworn in as San Luis Obispo's new fire chief during this week's city council meeting. Harris came out of retirement to serve as interim fire chief in January after the position was left vacant late last year. City leaders announced Harris would be appointed to the permanent position after the city conducted a nationwide recruitment process to fill the leadership role. Harris will oversee the fire department's $18 million budget and lead a team of about 60 full-time employees. Reporter Dina Kodiak says concealed carry permits in California will soon be longer lasting.
20: Governor Gavin Newsom recently signed a new law that changes some of the rules. Right now, to get a license, you need to take a 16-hour training course, complete a one-hour mental health session, and pass a written test. Licenses also only last for 2 years before you need to renew them with an 8-hour refresher course. But starting in January of next year, new and renewed licenses will last 3 years instead of two. The change doesn't affect licenses that people already have.
19: Reporter Daniel Martindale says making daylight saving time permanent would mean later winter sunrises for California.
21: On the shortest days of the year, Los Angeles wouldn't see the sunrise until 8 a.m. In Sacramento and San Francisco, it would be as late as about 8:25 a.m. The trade-off would be more daylight in the evening. Instead of the sun setting at about 4:45 p.m. in the late fall and early winter, it would happen closer to 5:45 p.m. The U.S. House of Representatives has voted to make year-round daylight saving time default for much of the nation. A sponsor bill is moving through the Senate. If one of those bills is adopted, there would be no more changing clocks twice a year for 48 states.
19: California officials are warning people to watch out for rattlesnakes after a 3-year-old girl was bitten by one hiding under an Amazon package outside her home in Southern California. Experts say warmer weather this spring has led to more rattlesnakes and snake bites. With your Central Coast headlines, I'm Ben Hayes.
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1: Ooh.
0: And I'm not talking about haunted dolls or moaning sounds from under the stairs or even expired maple syrup. One family just had it happen to them, and they immediately pulled out their phones because they were freaking out.
1: Whoa.
0: Plus, there's a grocery store war happening right now. So why is everybody smiling and dancing? 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

0: By now, you've heard of Jimothy, the short-spined raccoon who's going viral. But crazy fact, he has no clue about his newfound fame.
1: Because
0: at night when he goes home, all he does is listen to... Yep, it's TikTok Click Shock, where we discuss the biggest TikTok videos from the past week. We're going to get right to it with your first TikTok Click Shock, where talk show host and former American Idol winner Kelly Clarkson was in Vegas doing her residency at Caesar's Palace.
1: All right, nice. Kelly.
0: And one of her performances went viral recently on TikTok because between songs, she shared a TMI story.
1: Uh-oh.
0: And people in the audience were recording it.
1: Oh, God.
0: Loving what she said, but here it is.
2: I don't know what's wrong with me. I don't know if I got that thing, you know, that people like eat lettuce. I don't know what. Okay? But last night during the show, I was like, oh, my God. And I get back to my room, and I have never been so happy there is not a man in the room. Bridesmaids ain't got on what happened in my life. I was like, oh,
3: Lord. Oh, I love her.
1: For the bridesmaid theme, does it have...
3: That's a good...
0: That was a strong reference there, but she's obviously referring to the Cyclospora outbreak.
3: Yeah.
0: The intestinal bug that's ravaging America right now.
1: Oh, my God. Yeah.
0: And she also mentioned something that's awesome from her point of view. And I didn't know this, but at Caesars, apparently, they have warm toilets for you.
1: Oh, my God. Whoa. I stayed at a place in Vegas, and it had a warm toilet that when you would walk into the room, the lid would lift.
3: Whoa. Oh, now that's cool.
1: It would just lift on its own.
3: Yeah.
1: Like, it knew I was there and ready for it. It was incredible.
0: That is. I would think a hot toilet seat, though, would be the last thing that you want if you're struggling on it, though.
1: I feel like it's the toilet's welcoming you and telling you everything's going to be okay, Jeff.
0: Yeah, it's like a butt hug, I guess.
1: Exactly. Aww.
0: Anyway, if you want to see her in Vegas, she still has several remaining dates through August 15th.
1: That is if she doesn't eat more lettuce.
0: Yeah. Well, then you can hear the story in person. But you know we're off to a good start when the first story is Kelly Clarkson blows up her hotel bathroom. So that was a TikTok Click Shock.
3: Gosh.
0: Let's go to your next... This one left viewers shocked when a family from Utah had an unusual discovery while staying in a rental home. There's two sisters named Aubrey and Libby Burrell. They recently went viral after checking into their Airbnb because within the first few minutes, they walked down the hallway and immediately freaked out.
1: What?
0: All because of a photo that was up on the wall.
1: Huh.
0: Listen.
4: We get to our Airbnb in San Diego.
5: It's unsettling.
4: No connections to it. We're looking at this picture, and my dad is like, this looks like me. And I'm like, oh, Dad, what? No, this is my dad. That's my sister, Libby. And that's Brady, my brother, 10 years ago.
5: Picture. We have those swimsuits. We are literally in this picture.
4: It's the craziest thing.
5: We are
4: so.
5: On our Airbnb wall. This can't be real.
4: No.
1: Wait, is it like a drawing that looks like that?
3: No.
1: Or is it
0: photo? No, so
1: it's a photo.
0: You have to imagine like a drone image shot from above looking down at a beach coastline where you can see people
1: like
0: playing in the water and on the sand and they recognize themselves in it.
3: It's like a horror movie, like the start of a horror movie.
1: But the picture is like a big canvas. It looks like, beach art piece that you would buy at TJ Maxx.
3: Yeah, you wouldn't think twice about it, isn't it? Yeah.
0: Until you look closer, which they did.
3: God.
0: And they realize that's a picture of them having a beach vacation a decade earlier.
3: That is
1: crazy.
3: The smallest world. Like,
0: immediately, the girls were like, did they know we were coming?
3: Like, that's hospitality.
0: Yeah. Customized the photo, but everybody in the house was shocked and confused, so they reached out to the host, who explained the home's decorators, a San Diego photographer who takes aerial beach photos and enlarges them as artwork for vacation rentals.
1: Dude, that's wild.
3: It was a coincidence.
1: Just a coincidence.
3: Wow.
1: So, right day, right place, right time.
3: Oh my gosh.
0: So while the family's mystery appeared to be solved, people on social media were not satisfied.
1: Wait, they wanted more, like, drama?
0: Aubrey says a lot of people in the comments were telling us we should leave because it seemed like the start of a horror movie.
1: I mean, it does.
3: Yeah.
0: But I get, I was weirded out when I saw my face printed on some car in the parking garage here at the building.
1: Okay, that was our station vehicle. Yeah. It says our name on it, Brooke and Jeffrey in the morning.
0: Yeah, how did they know that? It's weird, but apparently the sisters ended up buying the picture from the photographer, aww, actually reached out to them.
1: Cute. Dude, that's actually really cool. Now they have this amazing, like, family art piece.
0: Wow. And a weird story to tell with it, too. That was a TikTok click shock, and your final...
6: Woo! TikTok click shock!
0: Started with an April Fool's joke months ago and ended with an actual event.
1: Okay.
0: My co-host may have seen this on social media already, not sure, but back on April 1st this year, someone put up a tongue-in-cheek post about a Trader Joe's versus Aldi's rave in Minneapolis.
1: I did not see that.
3: Oh my gosh.
1: So, I mean, they are competition.
0: They're both slightly smaller grocery store chains with very, very loyal followings around the country.
1: And the great single-serving stuff that they have in each.
0: Right, but the April Fool's post got so popular, getting shared on Instagram and Facebook, that it actually got planned.
1: What?
0: And it just happened for real.

0: hardcore grocery store fans. Here's some audio from people who attended the event.
1: Well, I work at Trader Joe's, and I love everything about it, for convenience and for income and for benefits and free T-shirts. I took videos and pictures, and I'm going to send them to my crew at Trader Joe's and say, y'all missed out.
2: Yes. Team Aldi!
3: 100% Team Aldi. I'm at Aldi's every week.
4: Wow. That is some dedicated grocery. Like, you don't see that with Safeway and Albertsons.
0: Never. And you know? If you ever thought, I'd love to go to a rave with amazing snacks, this was it. Because they had tables filled with products and snacks from each of the grocery stores. So you could go eat from the Aldi's table or the Trader Joe's pile, whichever one you wanted.
4: I mean, next up is Costco versus Sam's Club. Am I right? Ooh.
0: No contest on that one. There was a scream-o-meter at the end to see which store was most popular, and the winner, Aldi's, with a slight majority. Nobody really seemed to care, though. They just kept dancing with their tote bags. So those were your
3: TikTok click shot
0: stories for the week. We got your phone tab coming up next.
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0: think the perspective from any young single lady out there is they would be so lucky to have Brooke Fox as their mother.
1: Yeah, that's not funny.
0: I'm saying any girl would be lucky to have you as their mom.
2: You'd be a fun mom.
1: You mean a young, like, toddler-aged girl,
0: that's
1: right?
0: That's what I'm saying. And I mean, sure, there's the nagging and the drinking and the not coming home.
3: Not coming home.
0: Not coming home. So, sweetheart, you better fix yourself some cereal for dinner.
3: I miss my cool mom.
1: But they had dinner.
0: Sure, yeah. And while those can all technically be considered negligence under the guidelines of Child Protective Services, Brooke does offer one big plus.
1: Yeah.
3: What is that?
0: She can be very, very protective over her young.
1: I love hard.
0: That's why. She's going to pose as a mother of a young lady who matched with a guy on Tinder.
3: Oh.
0: And before they go out, Brooke just wants to give the guy the business.
1: Oh, that's right.
0: So after you hear it, text in to 78592. Tell us, would you want Brooke as your mom?
1: I think you're going to want it. Now.
0: Well, we'll see what they say after you hear it. It's your phone tap right now.
4: Hello.
1: Hi. I'm looking for Corey.
4: This is Corey. May I ask who's calling?
1: Hi, Corey. You match with my daughter, Jenna, on Tinder, and you guys are going out tonight?
4: Yeah. Is Jenna's mom?
1: Surprise. You got that right. Yes, I'm Jenna's mom.
4: How are you doing?
1: Better, now that you're on the phone. You have 30 seconds to impress me. Go.
4: What do you mean?
1: I'm just kidding. I'll give you 45. Go.
4: I don't know what's happening right now. I'm confused. I'm sorry.
1: Okay, you're a slow one, but I bet you're cute, right? That's why Jenna picked you.
4: Okay.
1: Anyway, I already explained. I'm Jenna's mom, and I know you're taking her out tonight, but I just want to make sure that you're going to be more than just a hot slab of beef.
4: I don't.
1: That's me talking, not Jenna.
4: Okay.
1: So you're meeting her tonight at 8, right?
4: Yeah.
1: Well, you and I should do a little pre-funk Q&A a few hours before. What do you say?
4: Does she know that you're calling me right now?
1: Doesn't matter. But what does matter is your answer to this question. Do you like massage parlors?
4: I
1: run one by the airport. It's called Satchmo's Revenge. Have you been in?
4: No, I can't say I have.
1: Okay, well, most guys on Tinder have, so I'm disappointed, but also kind of impressed.
4: Yeah, sorry. Look, I don't mean to be rude, but I'm actually a little busy before 8, and it was nice to meet you, Mrs. Jenna's mom, but I really have to go now. I just have a few things I got to do before 8 o'clock tonight, so.
1: Oh, I see. You're going to the drugstore to buy some prophylactics.
4: Okay, I'm going to get off the phone now.
1: You know, I got to say, good for you. It is better to be safe than sorry. But if I were you, I would just buy double. I mean, my daughter is quite the promiscuous porcupine.
4: Okay,
1: just
4: look.
1: Just like her mama.
4: Listen, Mike, I'm sure you're a really nice lady. I appreciate that she has a loving and caring mother, but this is getting
1: did
4: awkward.
1: Did you know that I'm on Tinder?
4: I wouldn't doubt it.
1: But don't you think it's weird that we've never matched?
4: No, I don't think it's weird because I limit my search on age 27 years and under. So, no, I don't think it's weird.
1: I'm 27 on there.
4: Okay. All right.
1: I'm a young kitten.
4: Ma'am, I'm feeling a little uncomfortable, but...
1: You can call me Nimmy. I mean, that's what all the boys at the horse track call me.
4: Nimmy?
1: Oh, that's right. I'm partial to jockeys, you know. I don't know if it's the old smell of saddles or
4: just the way they ride. You can just let your daughter know I'm actually not going to meet her now at 8 o'clock.
1: Oh, what? You're not interested in my daughter anymore?
4: Not interested in you being so interested in me.
1: Okay, could we set her up with your brother Shane then? Or
4: my brother? What is?
1: I have an even better idea. What about a double date?
4: What?
1: You, me, Shane, and Jenna.
4: what the hell is going on right now? How is my brother involved? How do you even know Shane?
1: Oh, because Shane told us you were going on a Tinder date tonight with a girl named Jenna.
4: What?
1: And that's why he wanted to set you up for a prank phone call.
4: Holy
1: This is actually Brooke from the radio show, Brooke and Jeffrey in the morning. God. We're doing a phone tap on you. I'm not Jenna's mom.
4: Dude, I hope not. I hope. Oh, my God. Oh, that was awkward. You have no idea how many times I almost hung up the phone on you. That was so weird.
1: Well, that's because you can't resist Nimmy.
4: Oh, Nimmy.
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0: When you go out to dinner, it's okay to make certain requests from the restaurant.
1: Okay.
0: Reasonable ones.
2: Yeah.
0: Like asking if your salad dressing can be on the side.
1: Okay.
2: Yeah.
0: Or asking for a bottle of champagne to be waiting at the table when you arrive.
2: Ooh. Oh, yeah. Have you hit them up before?
0: Or even asking to be seated in an area with more attractive people in your eye line.
2: No. What?
3: I haven't tried that.
0: Yeah.
2: No.
0: Nobody wants to see uggos while you're eating your lobster tail.
1: Is that why they always put me by the bathroom?
2: They're like, oh, really? Pretty section through this door.
0: Wait a minute. But one of our listeners made a different kind of request from his server after they got to dinner. And a lot of people in this room thought it crossed the line.
1: Ooh.
0: A lot of the people who would be seated in the uggo section.
1: Oh,
0: but
1: okay.
0: The restaurant did grant his request, and you'll hear it. See if you agree in your second date update next.

0: Isn't it annoying when you're on the dating apps and you match with somebody and you can just talk to them right away?
1: What?
2: Yeah.
1: Isn't that what you want to do?
0: No.
2: It never happened.
0: No, thank you.
1: What do you mean? What would you
0: want to
1: do?
0: I want to work for it. That's
1: what?
0: Why I'm glad on Bumble they added multiple steps and hoops you have to jump through first. Where if you're a guy and you match with a girl, first the woman sends you a prompt question that the guy has to answer. And if she doesn't like your response to that, she can just ditch you right away without ever speaking a word to you.
1: I feel like you have to fill out full essay questions like you're back in high school English class all over again to get a date.
0: We're not there yet, but I hope it gets to that point soon. Because I love writing essays.
3: Oh, you're going to cue what's your thesis?
0: but see, if she does like your answer, then she can approve and give the green light to actually message her.
1: So
0: if you get that prompt, then you're halfway there. Oh. And one of our listeners apparently got it recently. His name is Card with a K. So Card, congratulations. You got to answer a pre-selected question. That must feel pretty good.
4: Yeah. Totally. Yeah.
0: You did it, buddy.
1: Is it too much details to know what her pre-selected question was about?
2: Yeah. That'd be interesting.
0: What was the question?
4: So it was, what's the best piece of advice you've ever received?
1: Oh, gosh.
2: That could be pretty serious. Deep. Yeah.
1: I thought for sure she was going to ask for your favorite pizza toppings. That's what I would have done.
0: It is tricky how you answer that, because if you're just sincere without being fun, then you're going to look very boring and stiff.
2: Yeah.
0: But at the same time, if you're too fun and too silly, then it seems like you're not taking this seriously.
2: I'd say don't eat yellow snow, and I would not get a call back.
1: I would take my grandmother's advice. Live and learn, die and forget it all.
2: See, boring.
0: Okay, boring and a little bit morbid, if anything.
2: I don't want to solve a riddle, Brooke.
0: So, Card, what did you answer to the prompt, what's the best advice you ever got?
4: So I really thought about it, and I came up with three options because this girl's really cute, and I didn't want to blow it.
1: Okay,
0: that's good.
1: What'd you do?
0: Give us the other two before you tell us the winner.
1: Oh, we're going deep.
0: I want to know what the three options are so we can make sure you chose the right one.
1: Are you just writing down life advice for yourself?
0: Yeah.
1: Is that what you're doing?
0: We might all learn something here.
2: This is for the bros out there.
4: All right, my runner-ups were put the cart back. People are watching.
1: Oh, that's pretty good.
0: Like a shopping cart? Yeah. Okay.
4: My next one was... always be yourself unless you can be Beyonce.
1: Ooh.
4: Then be Beyonce.
2: I've heard that with Batman.
0: Okay.
5: Yeah, that's definitely one of those like Etsy things people put on shirts.
2: Totally.
0: You didn't like that one?
4: No, I was like, maybe that's too silly and not answering it, so I wasn't sure.
1: Okay, so what was the winner?
0: Yeah.
4: So the one I went with was never date someone who claps when the plane lands.
2: Yes, absolutely.
1: I mean, she must have liked it, right?
4: Right. She said she was going to update her profile and put it on hers, and she did.
2: Wait a minute, bro. That's extra. That's like personalizing her own thing after you. It must have felt good.
4: I was flattered, but the best part was, you know, it led to a date. So
0: there you go. Okay. Well, you made it over all the hurdles through the obstacles, and you got an actual meetup with her. What did you do for your date?
1: I was going to clap right there.
0: He's not going to want to talk to you if you
5: like
0: did that,
5: people.
0: Brooke. What did you do for your date?
4: Well, because of things beyond my control, I couldn't eat until super late, so I booked us a dinner reservation at 9:30.
1: Oof.
0: No. 9:30?
4: She initially asked if I could go earlier, but I told her I couldn't. But I really wanted to buy her dinner and spend time with her, and that won her over.
2: Okay.
0: Oh, okay.
1: How was it? Yeah.
4: It went well. We were there for a long time, past midnight.
1: Oh.
2: Wow.
0: Nice. Whoa.
2: This was a good date.
1: Yeah, that's good. Two hours.
0: You must have really clicked for 2.5 hours at dinner. What time does the restaurant even close?
2: Yeah, that's a long dinner.
0: That's really long.
4: It was supposed to close at 11, but we asked if we could hang there while they, like, shut stuff down, and they let us.
2: Bro, that's actually a rude thing.
5: It's so bad.
0: I thought I would take that as a compliment if I worked in the restaurant.
1: No.
0: To be like, wow, they love us so much. They want to stick around beyond closing.
2: But that server wants to go eat dinner, too.
5: Sure, like, I'll stay here for you.
1: Oh, goodness.
4: I don't think they were too bothered by it, because they still had to clean up and stuff. And
2: side work. They're rolling silverware. They're sweeping.
5: You haven't worked in a restaurant.
1: You better have tipped well.
5: Yeah.
4: Yeah, of course I did.
2: Okay.
1: Restaurant aside, like, it sounds like it was going great with her.
2: Mm-hmm.
0: Yeah.
1: You know?
0: So how did the night end?
4: It was a good night. I walked her to her car because we drove separately, and it was a quick kiss, not a long one.
1: Okay.
0: All right.
2: That's great.
4: So I'm seeing if I can take her out again. I even joked over text that we could do a normal time.
0: Yeah. Okay. I'll push it up to 8:30 for you.
4: Yeah. But she's not responding. So
1: she's just not responding.
0: Oh.
1: That's interesting. I mean, it seems like she was so invested. Just all of the hoops you had to jump through to even get the date. It feels like she would have been all in.
0: Yeah. Mm-hmm.
4: I would think, but no dice.
1: No dice.
0: Okay.
1: Right.
0: Well, don't sound so dejected on the phone right now, Carb. We haven't even called her and got the answer. There might be a total misunderstanding here.
4: That's what I'm worried about when you guys call people. It normally doesn't go well.
1: Yeah. That's because we're always the last resort,
2: yeah.
1: You know?
2: Yeah. And we only air the craziest, worst ones. So don't worry. If this hits the air, well, that's actually a bad thing.
0: Yeah. Hopefully this is so boring we never even put it on our actual show.
2: Yeah.
0: That's the goal.
2: Yeah.
0: We'll see what happens when we call Amy. We're going to come back and try and get you a second date update. Super boring edition.
2: Yeah.
0: Right after this.
4: Thank you, guys. I like that idea.
0: Okay. Hold on, man.
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14: Good morning with your Central Coast Headlines. I'm Ben Hayes. A vehicle and scooter crash in Atascadero left one person injured and prompted a brief search for a driver who allegedly tried to run off, according to the Atascadero Police Department. Officers responded to the 7100 block of El Camino Real around 5 p.m. yesterday. When officers arrived, they say they found a vehicle had collided with a scooter. Officers say one of the people involved sustained moderate injuries and was taken to the hospital. Authorities quickly found and detained the suspected driver near the intersection of Cooperill and San Luis Avenue. San Luis Obispo police detectives confiscated 85 pairs of boots made with python skin from a downtown store. KSBY says police found the boots Sunday while serving a search warrant at Salinas Chereria Western Wear on Higuera Street. Under state law, it is illegal to import or sell products made with python skin in California. The crime is a misdemeanor, carrying a fine of $1,000 to $5,000 and or up to 6 months in county jail. Police say the boots they seized are worth $400 to $600 per pair. San Luis Obispo police arrested Aubrey Hillstein for allegedly assaulting her elderly mother and a juvenile during a family disturbance early yesterday morning in the 1500 block of Palm Street. Hillstein was arrested inside a bedroom. San Luis Obispo's mayor's apologizing for forwarding a confidential grand jury report to a Cal Poly staff member before its public release. Mayor Erica A. Stewart issued the two-minute apology before the San Luis Obispo City Council meeting this week. The report titled Round and Round with Town and Gown addressed the increasing student population and nearby campus neighbors' complaints about noisy, large, unauthorized street parties. Stewart said she assumed Cal Poly would also be getting an advance copy, only later learning the city was the only party to receive it. With your Central Coast headlines, I'm Ben Hayes.
15: In the story of Cinderella, you know her date with the prince is going well.
1: Oh.
15: Because she stays out with him till midnight.
2: Oh, yeah.
15: Naughty, naughty girl. But in this situation, our listener Card with a K took his date Amy to a late dinner, and they stayed past midnight.
1: Despite the restaurant being closed.
15: That's true.
1: Yes.
2: Usually if you're up past midnight on a date, you're like dancing or something.
1: Yeah.
2: Like,
1: bar.
2: Oh, yeah.
15: But it is a good sign that they were out together for so long. Now, is it possible her date accidentally left her glass stiletto behind and ended up bippity-boppeting the waiter?
1: We didn't ask how hot the waiter was.
2: Alakazoo, Amechikadoo,
1: bippity-boppity-boo.
2: I get it.
15: We
1: it
15: don't,
1: does change things.
15: We don't know what happened, but no matter what, I am interested to hear how this modern-day fairy tale ends.
2: Aww, is there slippers involved?
15: We're going to find out. I mean, maybe we could just ask Card. Card, did you have a hot waiter?
4: Not exceptionally.
1: All right, that's good.
2: That is good.
1: You
2: good
1: weren't intimidated by whoever your wait staff was.
2: Was your Uber a pumpkin?
1: Yeah. That's a good question. Valid, Jose.
15: He said that they drove separately.
2: Yeah. So. I didn't need an answer, Jeff.
15: Okay.
2: I know it's not a pumpkin. Thanks for explaining, though, bro.
15: We're checking off
1: he
15: all the boxes.
1: Concerned.
15: Okay. Let's just call this lovely lady.
1: Yeah. What's her name? Amy?
15: Amy.
1: Okay.
15: And hopefully she picks up and we get some answers out of her. You ready to do this?
4: Ready.
15: I was saying that to myself. I'm ready. Let's do it, Jeff. Here we go.
16: Hello?
15: Hey, is this Amy?
16: Yeah? Who's this?
15: Hey, this is a radio show called Brooke and Jeffrey in the Morning.
2: Hi, Amy.
16: Hi. Wait, what do you mean?
1: Okay.
15: Yeah, radio still exists. I know it's shocking, but we do a show. It's called Brooke and Jeffrey. I think I already said that.
1: Yeah.
15: And this is a segment called Second Date Update.
16: I'm sorry, I'm not trying to be rude, but why are you calling me?
1: Great question.
15: Yeah, it's part of that segment, the second date thing, because we're trying to help out one of our listeners that you went out with recently, a guy named Card.
16: Oh, my God.
1: What?
15: Sorry, Card did with you, a K?
2: Not the C card. You know?
16: Yeah.
2: Just
16: the
2: a K card.
16: Card with a K.
1: Did I just hear you go,
2: yeah.
16: Sorry, that's my honest reaction.
15: Oh, no.
1: Whoa.
15: Well, that's okay.
1: Interesting.
15: If you feel that way, that's fine. It's just Card has reached out to our show because he's a little bit confused why, after your date, you're not responding to any of his texts or messages.
1: Yeah.
16: Okay.
1: Oh, you're laughing. Does that mean you think he should know?
16: I mean, yeah, sure.
2: Oh, okay.
1: Let's go.
15: Yeah, I'll just tell you a few things that we know about your date is that it started pretty late. You were at a restaurant for like 2.5 hours till like way past it even closed.
16: True.
15: He felt like the vibes were pretty good. So
1: there was even a cute little kiss he said at the end.
15: Yeah, a little quick one.
16: Yeah.
15: Okay,
1: is that all accurate?
16: Yes, those are facts.
15: Well,
1: okay, so where'd it go wrong?
15: Yeah, well, maybe just tell us, how did you feel about the date?
16: Okay, well, first of all, we get there at 9:30. I'm hungry. I've been waiting to eat, you know.
1: Yeah.
2: Oh, you didn't have pre-dinner?
16: I had some snacks, but I was fully expecting to eat when we got there.
2: Totally. Yeah. Okay. Totally.
16: The waiter kept coming over to take our order, and he kept telling him we weren't ready yet. And I'm like visibly hungry.
2: You're like, I am ready.
1: Now you're hangry. Yeah.
16: Yes. So we didn't actually even get our food till like 10:30.
1: What?
2: Whoa.
1: Oh, my God. I wouldn't even be able to see straight if I was just sitting at that table.
2: Yeah.
16: Yeah. No. around 11, we're the last ones in the restaurant. And I'm like, it is time to... Okay, so I used to work in a restaurant, okay?
2: Oh.
16: I have been a server. And it is absolutely mortifyingly embarrassing to me if I'm with somebody who does not respect the fact that these people have their own lives and need to go home.
1: Oh, yeah.
5: Yeah.
0: Yeah.
5: That'd be a turn
0: okay.
5: off for me.
0: Amy, we totally sympathize with that. That was not made clear to us from what we heard from Card. He felt like you were okay with staying later, and it was almost like the vibe was so good, the date just kept going and going.
2: Yeah.
16: He said it was good.
0: Oh, yeah.
16: How good can it be when people are asking you to leave the restaurant?
2: Oh. Because
0: it's such a romantic scene. They're like, oh, I can't look at this beautiful couple any longer.
2: The chef just got a divorce, and he's a mess now seeing you
0: two. Seeing the love? No way.
1: It sounds like Card is maybe not very good at reading the room.
16: He kept going, I like the ambiance. I like the ambiance. If you say ambiance one more time, I swear to God.
0: Okay,
2: in his defense, though, maybe he just liked you and wanted to spend more time with you.
16: No, there's something weird about it. Because around, 11:55, they finally were like, you have to leave in no uncertain terms. They weren't trying to be nice about it anymore. And this man looks at the server and looks at the bill, and he goes, I'm still looking over the bill.
1: Oh, no. Oh, so bad.
0: A financially responsible man. No way.
16: When I tell you I wanted to die. So around midnight, we finally left. And it just seemed really weird because, we could have gone to another place.
0: It sounds like you have a lot of questions about why he was doing this and what was going on.
2: Yeah.
0: The good news is we could just ask him directly because Card is on the other line right now wanting to talk
2: to
0: you.
2: He's very patient if you can't.
1: Still has left.
0: He might be there. Card?
16: Bro, what the... are you serious?
4: I'm sorry, but is it a bad thing that I like the ambiance of a restaurant?
1: Oh, you said it again. Didn't you hear
16: it? Oh, my God.
5: You just have to turn the music off and the lights on.
0: Must have a really good vibe.
16: You know what? I'm sorry. If I'd known that you were listening this whole time, I probably would have been a little nicer. But you know what? They were closing, and you wouldn't leave, and it was weird.
4: I just wanted to stay there and enjoy it with you.
0: Aww.
16: I know.
0: Where's the aws from the room?
1: No.
0: Okay.
1: No.
16: They brought us the bill before 11, and you kept insisting on waiting more and more, and they were very clear they needed, and you just kept finding reasons to, what was going on? Because it was really, I don't know, it was really strange.
0: Okay. Amy, I think you've said your piece. So, Carr, do you have anything that you want to say to Amy in response to that?
4: I was a little low on funds. The cell phone company I work for doesn't pay me till midnight on Friday.
1: Buddy.
4: I used my debit card for the meal, and it wouldn't have gone through if I had paid earlier.
1: No.
0: Brooke, you feel bad for that?
1: I feel terrible.
5: Now I feel bad, too.
2: He didn't have money, and he needed a way to take her out.
0: Oh, okay.
16: I don't feel bad. That's the dumbest shit I've ever heard in my life.
0: What are you guys talking about?
5: You don't feel bad?
16: Why didn't you just schedule it for a later date? What is wrong? What?
5: Oh, my God.
4: I'm sorry, Moneybag.
16: I'm sorry.
2: I'm sorry, Moneybag.
5: Oh, my God.
0: Okay, you didn't have the money in your account to pay the bill, so you're trying to stall until the payment came in.
16: Oh, my God.
5: I know, right, when our paycheck comes through, too. I feel you.
0: Okay.
5: Oh, hard.
0: But, we understand that if you're paying, directly out of your account with a debit card, but, why don't you do it on a credit card and then pay it later?
4: I don't have a credit card.
0: You don't have a credit card?
4: No, I don't trust myself to carry one.
1: Oh. I think that's good. Yeah. Honestly, that's financially responsible, honestly.
0: But they pre-approve you for credit cards.
1: Jeff,
0: even
1: stop
0: when
1: asking.
0: They
1: acting like a rich guy, okay? That is such a privileged thing.
2: Yeah.
1: You know?
2: Okay.
1: I think you're doing right. That's a good financial choice, right, Amy? I mean, that's responsible.
16: Girl.
2: All
16: I have
2: to say is one word.
16: Come on.
1: Seriously, though.
0: Card, you're not really saying a lot here. Is there any defense you want to make or anything you want to say to Amy?
4: I mean, what else can I say? I told you guys what the deal was. I just tried to stall a little bit. I mean, at this point, I feel like instead of Cinderella, I got one of the wicked stepsisters.
1: Oh, dang. Yeah, don't come at her.
0: The stepsisters are freaky, though.
2: Oh, yeah, they are.
0: Okay.
1: I feel like like, Amy, you should give him another chance. I've always dated low-fund guys.
5: At least he didn't make you pay.
0: And if Brooke is willing to give a break to a poor man, then you should be willing to do it, too. That's very out of character for her. So what do you think, Amy? One more chance. And look, we'll take all the credit cards off the table. We'll pay for the date.
2: Yeah. The funds are on us.
1: Dude, girl, card needs to eat. You need to say yes to this.
0: Amy?
16: All right, listen. Between the lack of consideration for the wait staff, the not just the no credit. These red flags just waving me in. No, I thank you very much, guys, but no, thank you.
0: Oh, I thought she was leading to a yes with
1: I
0: that.
1: Thought she was, too.
0: Okay.
1: Yeah. I thought she was going to run past the red flag.
0: All right, well.
1: Oh, that's a red card. That gives you something to work towards, you know, like a little more financial stability.
2: Yeah.
17: I dodged a bullet. I'm glad.
2: Oh, that's the end you're taking.
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What's going on? 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Coming up, Michael Jackson. Also, Harry Styles. First, it's Maroon 5.

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Then move in the 8:05 nonstop, commercial free to start your workday. 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

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Happy Thursday. Happy Friday Eve. Headed your way this afternoon. We have tons of good stuff. Miles Smith, Pink, The Whispers on the way as well. Right now, though, it's Dua Lipa.

0: Coast 104.5. What's happening? I'm Becky. Coffee drinkers, here's something to smile about. The American Heart Association says most healthy adults can safely enjoy up to 5 8-ounce cups of black coffee per day, or about 400 milligrams of caffeine. Researchers found that drinking 2 to 4 cups daily may actually lower your risk of heart disease, stroke, heart failure, and type 2 diabetes. The catch, though, those health benefits are mostly linked to plain filtered coffee, not the sugary whipped cream creations or the high caffeine energy drinks. On the way, Pink, also Miles Smith on Coast.
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How are you? I'm Becky. Looking at our weather tomorrow in Paso, we're going to see a high of 97 and sunny, 98 Saturday, 99 on Sunday. San Luis tomorrow, 83, 89 Saturday, 91 on Sunday. And Arroyo Grande tomorrow, 79, 83 Saturday, 85 and sunny on Sunday. It's the Whispers now on Coast.

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0: 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Quick question. How old is your toothbrush? Dentists say if you cannot remember when you bought it, it's probably time for a new one. The general recommendation is to replace your toothbrush or your electric toothbrush head every 3 to 4 months. You should also swap it out sooner if the bristles are frayed or after you've been sick, since worn out bristles don't clean as effectively and can hold on to germs. So if your toothbrush has seen better days, this is your reminder. All right. 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

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You can also find us by linking over from our website, coast1045.com. Coming up, Teddy Swims. Right now, it's Justin Timberlake.

0: Coast 104.5. How are you? I'm Becky. We all have different needs when it comes to taking care of ourselves. Now, self-care rituals sometimes don't fit the mold of what outsiders view as acceptable, so they can be seen as rude, even though it's far from true. So here are the behaviors that are often mistaken as rude, but are actually a sign you're taking very good care of yourself. If you skip out on plans with friends, I'm not talking about all the time, but sometimes, you get excited, you got to cancel at the last minute. It just makes it because your social battery, right? It's tapped and you just need some time alone. That's taking care of yourself. Ignoring small talk. Sometimes you don't need the mindless talk. You just want to choose to sit in silence. Not replying to texts. Now, I guess they're saying if you need to take care of yourself, you need some alone time, maybe you're ditching your phone for a little bit so you're not replying to text right away, or texting too much. If you're not doing that, again, just means you're kind of sitting there and you're taking a little bit of self-care. Being direct. There's a whole lot of rules for social etiquette. Not everyone is good at adopting them. But they're saying, if you're, being a little more direct, not rude in a way, but just being more direct with your answers, taking good care of yourself. And then prioritizing sleep. Everyone talks about, I got 3 hours of sleep. I'm fine though. No, you got to get your sleep. All right. So again, different rules for taking care of yourself, sometimes seen as rude, but really they're meaning that you're doing a good job there. Now, these good vibes are brought to us by McCarthy's. 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

Coast 104.5. What's up? I'm Becky. Hope you're having a fantastic week so far. Coming up this afternoon, Bruno Mars. Also, The Weeknd, Backstreet Boys on the way as well. Right now, though, it's John Legend on Coast.

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What's up? I'm Becky. 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Right now, it's The Weeknd on Coast.

0: Coast 104.5. Happy Thursday. Let's take a look at what's happening up at the California Mid-State Fair today. Very popular show tonight. It is Treaty Oak Revival with William Clark Green. They are going to be in the Shumash Grandstand Arena at 7:30 p.m. I think there might still be some tickets available for that show. 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Then on the Frontier stage, it is Something Out West. Now, Tom Hanks' son, Chet, I believe is his name, he is actually in this duo. So you can see him tonight at 8 o'clock p.m. again on the Frontier stage. The fair opens at 4 o'clock today. That's all the exhibits, the midway, everything. So a few more days left to get up to the California Mid-State Fair and check it out. On the way, Katy Perry on Coast.
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0: 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What's up? I'm Becky. If you ever watch one TikTok about ADHD and then you suddenly wonder if you have it, well, experts say it's part of a growing trend called cyberchondria when searching online for health information actually makes your anxiety worse. Now, this recent survey found that about half of Gen Z says health content on social media has made them feel anxious. Doctors say it's fine to use the internet for general information, but if you're worried about your health, don't let TikTok make your diagnosis. Talk to a real healthcare professional instead. Can't believe those things actually have to be said. On the way, Ace of Base on Coast.
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1: 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Coming up, Olivia Dean. First, though, it's

0: 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What's happening? I'm Becky. According to a study, baby boomers are the generation cutting back the most on their alcohol consumption. 71% of boomers, those born between 1946 and 1964, consumed alcohol in the past 6 months. Now, that's the lowest drinking rate of any generation. 74% of Gen Z, who are at the legal drinking age, reported drinking in the past 6 months. Boomers even drink the fewest number of drinks on the fewest occasions, at just 2.6 drinks. Now, it's typical for people to drink less, of course, in their 60s and 70s, but this study has showed a bigger-than-expected drop across all metrics, so pretty interesting. On the way, Chapel Roan on Coast.
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Brooke and Jeffrey till 9. 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

0: Coast 104.5. What's up? I'm Becky. All right, coffee drinkers, listen up. Here's something you can be happy about. The American Heart Association says most healthy adults can safely enjoy up to 5 8-ounce cups of black coffee per day, or about 400 milligrams of caffeine. Now, researchers found that drinking 2 to 4 cups daily may actually lower your risk of heart disease, stroke, heart failure, and type 2 diabetes. The catch, though, those health benefits are mostly linked to plain filtered coffee, not the sugary whipped cream creations or the high caffeine energy drinks, all right? On the way, Rosé featuring Bruno Mars on Coast.
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What's going on? I'm Becky. Headed your way this afternoon, Redbone. Also, Taylor Swift, Teddy Swims coming up as well. First, though, it's No Doubt on Coast.

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How are you? I'm Becky. 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On the way, Mariah Carey. Right.

0: 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How are you? I'm Becky. Well, how old is your toothbrush? Because dentists say if you cannot remember when you bought it, it's probably time for a new one. The general recommendation is to replace your toothbrush or your electric toothbrush head every 3 to 4 months. Now, you should also swap it out sooner if the bristles are frayed or after you've been sick, because obviously worn out bristles don't clean as effectively and those bristles can hold on to germs. So if your toothbrush has seen better days, consider this your reminder to throw it out today. On the way, Benson Boone on Coast.
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